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1: Hello and a very good morning, every one of you lovely listeners. Welcome to FM Tragoban at 103 megahertz. And yes, let me first of all give you the inspirational quote of Mahatma Gandhi. It goes like this. Today, this very morning, the inspirational quote of Mahatma Gandhi is, "Service which is rendered without joy helps neither the servant nor the served." I repeat, service which is rendered without joy helps neither the servant nor the served. Well, lovelies, let me start giving you the program summary. And so, starting from 6:10, Dewdrop's devotional Western music songs will be up, and which will go till 6:40. And from 6:40 to 7, advisory for farmers. From 7 to 7:25, Good Morning Nagaland. 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And from 8 to 8:15, Samajar Prapat. 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And from 12:30 to 1, Hindi film songs. And by 1, we'll be linking FM Rainbow. So that is the first transmission we have for you. And the news headlines timings are at 9:30, 11, and 12:30. Traffic update timings will be starting from 10, 10:30, 11, 11:30, and 12 noon. And by 3, we'll get back to you with our second transmission. And we have the program for you, Western Music SMS Request, which will go till 4. And from 4 to 4:30, local artists. 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And from 6 to 7, we have Indie Film Songs SMS. 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The news headlines timings are at 3, 3:30 and at 9:30. So that is the program we have for you. And the traffic update timings are at 3, 3:30, 4, 4:30 and 5. 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
1: Hello and a very good morning everyone of you. Welcome back. This is the time for our show Dewdrops Devotional Songs. And welcome to this show. I hope that we'll have a blessed time listening to this program. This show will go till 6:40. Stay tuned with me. And also at the same time, I'd love to encourage you that you can also reach out to all the family members through your blessed lines. First up track that we'll be listening to is God Will Make a Way by Don Moen.
2: God Will Make a Way, take one.

Well, lovely there. That's Michael W. Smith with the track Waymaker, a very inspiring song during the time of our discouragement, especially. I hope you are blessed listening to that track. And here is a message. It goes like this. The only to do a great works is to love what you do. If you haven't found yet, keep not. Thing, don't settle. Hello RJ, a very good morning. Well, all the playlists are awesome, and the tracks are that are coming on my way will also be awesome. And by the way, I hope you'll have a very blessed morning. That's Atrun Yim Kyung from Kohima. Hello Atrun, a very good morning to you. Good to know that you're tuned in this very morning, and I hope that you are having a blessed time. And thank you so much for sharing that beautiful lines. Well, lovely, so this is the next track we're listening to, Circle of Friends.

Road to Zion by Petra. I hope you are blessed listening to that one. Lovely is there. It's 28 minutes past by the 0 o'clock. And here we are in our Dewdrops Devotional Songs program. I hope you are having a very good time. This is a message from Achung Yim Kyung, and it says that this morning I'm having a very good, blessed day because of FM Dragon. Well, my lovely listener there, thank you so much, Atrum. And you have surely a blessed time till the end of the show, because the tracks I'll be playing for you and for all of us will be of something very powerful, okay? And so, yes, this is the next one, Sweet Jesus by Sela.

Well, lovelies, that's a track called I Word by Amy Grant, and earlier you listened to the track called Daystar, and that was by Southern Gabella Classics. I hope you're having a blessed time listening to the tracks, and before I play you the next track, here is a message. It goes like this: How sweet is Jesus, just like that. FM Dragapan is also sweet. I wish I could sing like them. It's me, Atrung Yam Kung. Definitely you can sing, Atrung, so yes, you can hum along, you can sing along. There's no harm, okay, in trying that. And here is the next one. It goes, I'd rather have Jesus.

Well, lovelies out there, that's Hillsong with a track Hear Our Praises. I hope you are blessed listening to that. And it's time for me to wrap up this show for you and for us. And you have been listening to the track The Old Rugged Cross, I Rather Have Jesus, and then Where Does My Help Comes From. I hope you are blessed by this very program. And let me read some of your messages, and we will end this show for today. And yes, this is Achung Yim Kyung is saying that Goloni Manukan Geut Haidibo. Sir, thank you for your encouragement. Well, it's my pleasure. And yes, you can surely do that, Achung. And thank you for writing. Okay, next one here. This is Bison Derang from Balibatar is wishing good morning, RJ. Have a blessed morning. Praise the Lord. Well, it's praise the Lord, definitely. And Bison Terang, thank you so much. Good morning. You have a blessed day too. Durgesh Nakanburi and Barivar, they are also here writing good morning. So Durgesh Jyar Barivar, a very good morning to you. Thank you so much for writing. So with that, lovelies there, I'll be playing you the very final track. And after this program, you will be listening to Good Morning Naglin. So stay tuned. And the very final track is a track called Awesome God.

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6: Hello and a very good morning, every one of you, my lovely listeners. 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Definitely, I'll be playing you some Western music, interesting tracks, and at the same time, we will be, you know, pondering on some things about life, okay, from here, from there, this and that. So stay tuned with me, and of course, you can also reach out to me. The number is 94368055333. I repeat, 94368055333 is the number where you can send your feedbacks, alright, your interesting messages, interesting lines, where we will have a very interesting conversation because of those messages. I hope your day is going great. Some of you might be just waking up by now. If you're one of those, hello, good morning to you once again. And this show is going to be especially dedicated to all of you, because as we are starting with our morning, why not just put the very word good and make it a very good morning. Now let me remind you the very good for those of you lovelies who missed out this morning. Now it goes like this: the inspirational god of Mahatma Gandhi, service which is rendered without joy helps neither the servant nor the served. I repeat, service which is rendered without joy helps neither the servant nor the served. I think this have a very, you know, deep meaning. Let's try to reflect a little bit on this very goad of Mahatma Gandhi, because it's good, you know, it's good to ponder on this very good. The reason why I'm saying this is because, you know, just my personal experience, and I'm pretty sure that you have your own kind of experience where you just take things for granted, whatever you have, okay? Now at once upon a time in your life, you have been really wishing and praying for this particular job or this particular thing that you have with you, okay, ceaselessly, very much wanting to do it, to own it, to have it, and finally you have it. Now it's been a while that you have this with you, what you really wanted in life. Now you started to take things for granted. Now it really applies to what we just read out about the very God of Mahatma Gandhi, this very inspirational God. So why not inspire ourselves this morning that let's not take things for granted? You know why? Because if you don't have what you have now, okay, I don't know what is that thing that you have, you know yourself, okay? So reflecting on that very thing that you have and that is helping you to survive about your life, okay? Maybe it's not only about job, about some relationships also, or some good things that you owned, okay? It's not literally about the very job, some private job, government job, or, you know, any other kind of businesses. Of course it includes those, but apart from that, okay, any other thing that makes you happy, that makes you valued once upon a time, okay? Maybe some very good relationships and persons, you know, this and that. If you're taking things for granted, I think you need and I need to reflect on the very beginning and start living a good, joyous, appreciative life, because you know what, service which is rendered without joy helps neither the servant nor the served. And we find this in almost all the places. When things get going, you know, it becomes monotonous for many people. And yes, in your workplace, you just come there for granted. Okay, you don't have the spirit, you don't have the energy, and then you are just there just for the sake of being there. But at the same time, you're just there for the sake of the reward at the end of the month, or you know, whatever it is. So make sure that we put a joy into what we are doing, because that is the thing once you have really yearned and longed for. And yes, if you don't put joy, if you don't put your energy, if you don't live to the expectations or work out to the expectations of what the job or the situation is demanding, because of your execution, people around you will suffer. Maybe because of your attitude, because of your mannerism, because of your laziness, whatever it is, you know, there are millions and, you know, lots, and maybe not millions for sure, but you know, quite a number of reasons that people will affect because of that. And so please, as if I'm telling to myself, let's make sure that whatever things that it's in our life that we're entrusted to do, let's do it with such a pure joy that will help us, okay, and the people we are serving. Just like Mahatma Gandhi have said to us, even today, this very morning, service which is rendered without joy helps neither the servant nor the serve. So let's be reminded of this very effective inspiration, and yes, serve with joy so that it will have a benefit to the served and the servant also. Well, lovely sir, it's 6 minutes past by the studio clock, and it's 7 a.m. in the morning, and today we'll be listening to this track. And of course, before I play you this track, in the world of entertainment, let's just say this song has resurrected once again back around 15 years ago. You know, this song has released, but maybe it's gaining a lot of attention now only. And the reason is because if you are someone who is interested in watching some kind of TV series, definitely it's a very hit series that's you know, shocking globally. Of course, I won't be mentioning the series, but definitely you can check it out in the internet, it's all over. So this very song, because of that series, you know, this very song is being resurrected again, and it's topping the charts globally. And so why not this track in the world of entertainment? This is entertainment for you, for I, for every one of us. And so why not the first track? This is On the Floor, Jennifer Lopez and Pitbull.
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7: Hey, oh, hey, oh, hey, let's take the whole world on the ride.
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Alright, lovelies, I hope you enjoyed a track by Jennifer Lopez and Pitbull on the floor. Well, lovelies, there it's at 12 minutes past by the studio clock. This is your Western Music Show. Good morning, Naglin, going on here with your RJ Josiah, and I'm wishing you all a very good morning once again and welcome to the show. Now, let me start reading audio messages, and I really appreciate you for reaching out, lovelies. This is the first one. It goes like this. Stop postponing your happiness. Till someday in the future, you may never feel. Okay, let me just repeat it again, okay?

Stop postponing your happiness till someday in the future. You may never live long enough to live that day. You need to be happy now. Hello, good morning, RJ Josiah. Truly, let's not take things for granted. Live the moment and appreciate every little things that makes you smile. Thank you so much for your magical show. I'm loving your show. That's Loni from Kohima. Hello, my dear Yoni, also known as Loni. Thank you so much. First of all, I really appreciate you for reaching out, and as usual, such an impactful lines that you shared at the same time with a touch of loveliness, definitely, in your messages. And yes, let's be reminded that live the moment, of course, by being very careful with our future as well. Lovelies. Up next, this is the message, of course. It goes like this. My name is Vise, and I hope you have a very good morning. Can you please? Okay, so I'm stopping from there because the next line reads about requests. So, yes, my dear Vise, first of all, a very good morning to you, and this is your Good Morning Naglen show, okay? And I really appreciate you for reaching out. Next one here, this is from Sapta Siringi Radio Listeners Group, and this is definitely Durgesh Naganbure or Barivarga message. Hey Durgesh ji or Barivar, hello to you. And they also goes by the name Suraj Verma and Rishabh. So yes, a very big salam, namaste, good morning to all of you and your family members. So lovely sir, keep it coming. It's just 14 minutes past by the 0 o'clock. It's 7 a.m. and I'm sure that you are starting fresh with full of energy. This is 1985.

0: 5.
1: Bowling for Sub, that's 1985. I'm pretty sure that some of you lovelies are not born yet during that very year. And lots of us, in fact. This is Amal Basumadri, and Amal Basumadri says, "Hi, good morning, RJ. Nice program." Well, thank you so much. I really appreciate you for appreciating this very show, Amal Basumadri. Well, lovely there. I'm pretty sure that you're having fun with this very show. And to continue with the fun today, you know, I'm playing you a little bit of a loud tracks. You know, why not? To energize you. This is Bling 182, Story of a Lonely Guy.

When a person is a little bit depressed or feeling down, being discouraged, and you being lonely, then the lyrics which we just listened to the track is likely to happen. So let's be very careful with that. You know, in every situation, we can always take an example, and that very song is a very good reminder and example for us this very morning, as we've been talking about joy in whatever we do by not taking things for granted about our life. Here's a message, and it goes like this. Atrum Yum Kyun from Gohima says that love is blind when money is behind. I couldn't agree more, actually. You know, hello,

good morning. Well, all the playlists are awesome, and by the way, I hope you'll have a very blessed morning. Well, definitely, we will all have a blessed morning and a blessed day. Atrung, thank you so much for making me laugh, and you know, all the people who are tuned in, and you have a good day ahead. Dudu, you go to school and learn very well, okay? And yes, thank you so much for reaching out. And yes, lovely, there it's at 23 minutes past already by 2 o'clock. This show will go till it's 25 minutes, and we've got less than 2 minutes in hand. And so let me remind you what's coming up next. And you are listening to Regional News in Nagamese and Regional News in English. It's coming up for you. And Arch Suba, Samajar Prabhat, News in English, Notice News, and then comes your Western music at 40. So stay tuned. I'll get back to you during that time, and we'll have fun listening to the Western music show. But that doesn't mean that you don't be informed or be updated. So stay tuned with the news as well. Chris Brown here. This is with you, lovely sir, with his track. I'm signing out.

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Good morning. This is Akashwani Kohima reading you the morning bulletin. I am Matsina. Chief Minister Nephew Rio has stressed the need for coordinated action, timely intervention and seamless communication among all departments to minimize risks and safeguard lives and infrastructure ahead of the monsoon season. He said this during a high-level monsoon preparedness meeting held at the Chief Minister's residential complex in Kohima yesterday to review the state's readiness for the ensuing monsoon season. Mr. Rio directed all concerned agencies to strategically position machinery, equipment and response systems for immediate deployment during emergencies. The meeting assessed weather forecasts and vulnerable zones based on meteorological inputs presented by the Nagaland State Disaster Management Authority. Key departments presented preparedness measures with special focus on the vulnerable National Highway 29 connecting Dimapur and Kohima and National Highway 2 between Kohima and Mau. Nagaland's Minister for Horticulture and Human Resource Development, Salhutinyo Kruse, has called for focused and sustained support for hill agriculture, highlighting the unique strengths and challenges faced by farmers in the state. The minister said this while addressing the National Conference on Agriculture for Kharif Campaign 2026 in New Delhi yesterday. Drawing attention to challenges faced by farmers, the minister said climate change has emerged as a major concern, with unpredictable rainfall, soil erosion and landslides increasingly affecting agricultural activities. She called for greater investment in hill-specific climate resilient technologies and real-time localized advisory systems. The minister also identified inadequate infrastructure as the biggest bottleneck to agricultural growth and urged the center to invest in storage, processing, branding and market linkages, particularly for Nagaland's niche products. Calling the Northeast a potential leader for an evergreen revolution, Mrs. Kruse said policies must recognize the realities of hill agriculture rather than adopting a uniform approach for both plains and mountainous regions. The minister further expressed confidence that with strong center-state partnership, Nagaland can emerge as a model for agriculture-led growth in the country. Deputy Chief Minister Yanthong Opatun has expressed deep concern and strong condemnation over the reported assault of a minor in Dimapur. Describing the incident as deeply disturbing and unacceptable, Mr. Patton stated that crimes against children are among the gravest offences and have no place in a civilised society. He conveyed his solidarity with the survivor and the family during this difficult time. He also stated that the police have taken prompt cognizance of the matter and that the investigation is progressing. Mr. Patton expressed confidence in the law enforcement agencies and directed that all necessary steps be taken to ensure a thorough and

0: impartial investigation so that justice is delivered in accordance with the law. The Deputy Chief Minister further emphasized that the identity, privacy and dignity of the minor survivor must be protected at all times and urged all stakeholders, including the public and media, to act responsibly and sensitively. Prime Minister Narendra Modi will share his thoughts with the people of the country and abroad in the Mann Ki Baat program on Akashvani tomorrow. It will be the 134th episode of the monthly radio program. A report.
1: 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Akashvani will broadcast the program in regional languages immediately after the Hindi broadcast.
0: And the Lotha Youth Hoho, LYH, has stepped up its campaign against illegal drug activities in Wokha, reaffirming its commitment to tackling drug abuse and trafficking in the district. According to LYH, an alleged drug peddler, identified as Chenny Thang, was apprehended by the Tsumang Youth Organization on May 28 for reportedly smuggling drugs from Merapani. Two drug users apprehended during the operation were advised to undergo rehabilitation. LYH also lauded the efforts of the Tsumang Colony Youth Organization and called on other youth bodies to join the fight against drugs. With that, we come to the end of the morning news. Tune in for the evening English news at 7:20. Have a good day.

0: 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You're listening to Morning Echoes, where each sunrise opens the door to fresh possibilities, meaningful conversation and sparks of curiosity. Well, my beloved listeners, I'm your host Asangla, coming to you from Akashvani Kohima, bringing stories that matter, ideas that inspire and voices that resonate across the airwaves. And this morning, in observance of World No Tobacco Day, observed every year on the 31st of May, today's segment focuses on creating awareness about the harmful effects of tobacco and the importance of building a healthier and tobacco-free generation. We will first listen to a short interview with Krenyo Mwa, president of Ms. Reverend Mwa Lungchari Cancer Foundation, RMLCF, who shares the objectives behind organizing tobacco-free campaigns in schools among students. This will be followed by an insightful message from Ketovinyo Ketuchu, consultant cancer surgeon at Putino Hospital, speaking on the ill effects and serious consequences of tobacco consumption on health and society. I hope you all garner information and enjoy the conversations.
1: Hello, ma'am. Thank you for giving me this time. What is the main objective of this campaign and why is it important to target the students at this stage?
2: Thank you for this opportunity. Since 2019, we have been working with the Cancer Foundation and have been visiting a lot of cancer patients at home as well as in hospital. We have come across a lot of young people who are diagnosed with cancer and undergoing treatment, and 40 to 50% of the patients were tobacco users. So that really pained my heart. So we decided to create awareness among the school kids, because that's the only way we can eradicate tobacco and also the effects of tobacco. That's why we launched this program in 2023.
1: Yeah. All right, ma'am. What kind of support or involvement do you expect from the parents, the

0: schools and the communities in sustaining this initiative?
1: Sadly, when they look into the school-going kids' life, we come across a lot of parents who are into tobacco and our environment for business sake. They are involved in selling the products. So instead of building a healthy generation, actually the parents and the business sector are destroying our own generation. So in that way, yes, I cannot say 100%, but there are also many parents and business sector who are concerned for this related cause. But when we generally look into it, it is very much prevalent at homes and even in business sector. Yeah, so that's very sad, actually.
0: True. Is there any message that you would want to leave to our listeners and especially the youths?
1: We all know that tobacco is very harmful and it's dangerous for health. So I think every one of us, we can help ourselves give up and also help people around us to give up so that we can create a better environment and also build up a very good generation, because we are a Christian state and we are asked to live an exemplary life. So it is my sincere prayer that every Naga Christian, it be parents, children or leaders, that we take this note seriously, and if we can be take initiative in this area, I think we can really help our upcoming children for a good future.
0: Yeah. Right. That's a beautiful message. Thank you, ma'am. And one more question. If there is someone who would want to support or participate in this campaign, how can they get involved?
1: Yeah, we have our office at Paratseje. That is located near Axis Bank, High School Road. So we have our office over there. We also have our website, so they can contact us through that also. So they can contact us through that and be a part of this foundation. Yeah, it's a voluntary.
0: It was a pleasure talking to you.
2: This tobacco plant, okay, is a poisonous plant, just like the mushroom. Okay, it has more than 7,000 chemicals, out of which nicotine is only one chemical out of those chemicals, and nicotine is the addictive element. Nicotine is what makes you addicted to tobacco, okay? But nicotine itself is not the only toxic element. There are more than 250 elements out of those 7,000 chemicals which are toxic and life-threatening. Every day, believe it or not, 22,000 people die of tobacco-related diseases in the world. So if we are 300 people here, you can imagine 10,000 times of the number of people here in this room die every day. Can you imagine the effect that tobacco has on people's lives? So you can imagine one person is dying every 4 seconds. If you count the clock, every 4 seconds. And in India itself, 3,700 people are dying every day. So if you look at this cigarette butt, okay, this cigarette, okay, you can see tobacco on one end and you can see cotton on the other end. That's all you can see, and it's wrapped around with a thin paper. That's all your eyes can see, okay? So I'm going to tell you what is inside the cigarette. So it has something called carbon monoxide. This is the lethal gas which comes out from the car, the exhaust of the car, that is carbon monoxide. It is there at the tip of the cigarette. Then it has a chemical called cadmium, okay? This cadmium is a poisonous metal which is used in batteries. Cadmium, okay? Moving on to the next element which is in this cigarette is called acetone. The girls use nail polish remover. So this is the acetone in the nail polish remover. We all know that even smelling the fumes of nail polish, we don't advise that, let alone drinking that.

0: Sanchi.
1: Then it has something called tar, okay? Nagaland do all the roads are bad, but people are making the roads with tar, right? So this is the tar, okay, that you are smoking up. And what happens to this tar? Has anyone got tar in their shoes? Yes? Tar in your shoes? It is so difficult to take out this tar stain from your shoes. You might as well throw away your shoes. You cannot take it out. So this tar settles in your lungs year after year after year. Okay, with every smoke that you take, and it makes your lungs sticky, clogs up your lung and damages the lung. Next is another deadly poison in this cigarette called arsenic. Okay, those science students will know what arsenic is. It's a deadly poison. And last but not least is nicotine, which is the addictive element. How nicotine acts is, it acts on these nerve endings in our brain, in our body, called dopaminergic nerves. I will not go into details of that. But if you smoke even 3 to 4 cigarettes, 25% of you will become addicted to tobacco. And once you complete 2 or 3 packets, more than half of you will be addicted to tobacco. That is how addictive nicotine is, okay? So if you talk about 5 most addictive chemicals in the world, you start with nicotine is in the top 5. Nicotine is in the top 5, okay? Okay, number 4 is alcohol. Number 3 is something called opioids. Opioids is like fentanyl, okay, painkiller, these are opioids, okay? Number 3 is called something called methylmethamine, okay? You guys watch a show called Breaking Bad? Yes. So that's the meth in Breaking Bad, okay? And the number 1 is cocaine. This is hard stuff. Cocaine, okay? So these are the 5 most addictive chemicals in the world, which you should not mess with. So in Nagaland, smokeless tobacco is the problem, something that I will tell again and again. Everyone is chewing something. If you are not chewing, that means something is wrong with you. Okay, so we go back to tobacco, gutka, khaini. Okay, so what happens is, all these are tobacco forms in different kinds of names. Sometimes I ask my patient, "Ami khani khaini khai?" "Nai, na khai." So he's like, "I don't eat khaini, mui tobacco na khai." But actually, he's eating something else. So he's exobis khai, like that. But actually, exobis and khaini are both tobacco only. Okay? So we should not get confused with this. Next is pan. Okay? We all love pan. So, pan is chuna. Okay? Chuna is lime. And pan has tobacco, which is the exobis. And all these are cancer-proven agents. Okay, now let's come to pan masala. Some of you have pan masala with you, right? Pan masala has something called lime. Okay, when you have something called lime along with supari, this is becomes a cancer-causing agent. Okay, so when you think of lime, it's not this lime. Okay, it's not the limbu lemon lime. It is the alkaline chemical, calcium hydroxide, which is the lime. Okay. It is the same lime that you use to do these construction works, building constructions. So you have seen, have you seen construction workers who make cement masala? Have you seen their hands? So if you consume pan masala or lime in any form in pan, this is what is happening inside your body. You cannot see it with your eyes, but this is happening inside your body from your throat, from the point you eat, till the point you poop it out. Okay, so it's going to look like this, and slowly that tuna start eating into your body, and then it becomes white like this. There is a white patch, if you can see properly. Then this white patch starts becoming an ulcer, and this is how the cancer grows. Okay, so let us not be fooled by what is pan masala. Everything is bad for you. You must remember one thing, that tobacco does not spare a single part of your body. So nicotine in the tobacco affects your brain. It affects your learning ability, your attention, your mood, your impulse. It affects you.

because you will not be able to concentrate in class. You will always be thinking, you will be having cravings, you want to go take, put your tobacco, you know, you will get restless and distracted. It also affects your physical performance. If any one of you are a sports person, it will affect your sports performance. It affects your eyes. Okay, slowly, slowly with time, you will realize that you are not able to see things clearly. At the end of your, after long-term use, you will start getting something called cataract. You can see here, where the inside of the eye becomes white. And you will not be able to see things clearly. You will suffer from something called dry eye, where your eyes are always irritable and watery. Tobacco affects your ears. You will start having hearing problems, especially children who are born of mothers who are smokers. They start having hearing problems. That is one of the reasons why children are born deaf. You will have bone and skin problems. Your bones will become weak. If you slip slightly also, you will be prone to getting fractures. Your skin will be dry, wrinkly, acne prone, and the quality of your skin will become leathery and lusterless. Okay? This is what tobacco does to your skin, and you age faster. You look older than the people your age. Okay? This is how tobacco affects your skin. Tobacco affects all the small blood vessels in your fingers, in your toes, and this is what happens. The tobacco will destroy the blood vessels and your fingers will start becoming black. Your toes will start becoming black. You will, once they become black, it's called gangrene. You will not feel your toes and fingers anymore. And your toes will fall off. Okay, it's a little like a zombie kind of a movie, but the toes just fall off because they're dead. And then sometimes we have to cut off the legs, cut off the hands, in order to save the person from pain. Because these are very, very painful conditions. We just have to cut off the leg or the hands. These are very, very serious problems that tobacco users face. Not only the small blood vessels, it also affects the big, big vessels near your heart, your big blood vessels. Why do you think many Naga people have blood pressure problems, heart problems, tai heart attack, utu heart attack, ghumaitene uthanai, na? You hear a lot of these stories. Young people also, they go to sleep and they don't wake up. Why is that? It is because the tobacco has damaged all their blood vessels and the blood cannot flow to the brain, to the heart. Tobacco affects your fertility. Now all of you are teenagers. You may not understand anything about marriage or getting babies or anything. But believe it or not, many Naga people are suffering from infertility and impotency. Okay? They are not able to get babies. They are having miscarriages. The babies are dropping. Men are not having sperms in their body. They are having difficulty having a sexual life. This is because of tobacco. So don't tell me that I didn't tell you that you will have these problems when you become older men and women. Women who take tobacco when they are pregnant, their babies die. Their babies are born stillbirth. Their babies are born with defects. I'm sure some of you may be familiar with these birth defects. Cleft lips, where the lips are split. You know, some of them have had surgery and corrected it. How much does this traumatize a child if you as a mother are not careful while you are pregnant and you are smoking or taking tobacco? You have destroyed the life of your child because your child will be born with a defect. Leaving that aside, we move on to cancers. Tobacco is the 100% cause of lung cancer. Not only lung cancer, but all kinds of lung diseases. Tuberculosis, asthma, COPD. We have all gone through the COVID-19 period where so many people died. Similarly, tobacco also affects the lungs. And this is how tobacco affects us and causes cancer. More than 20 cancers are caused by tobacco. This is how cancer starts, okay, on the mouth. It will start like a small ulcer. You may not feel it, but you may think it's just a small ulcer, nothing to be done, take antibiotics. It can come out like a growth,

0: was getting bigger and bigger. Okay, antibiotics will not cure this. And the ulcers get bigger. So this is in the tongue. Okay, in the tip of the tongue or side of the tongue. And then they can affect the jaws. Okay, if you don't do anything, it will just start coming out of your cheeks. And that's how they fungate out. And this is how the patients are not able to eat anymore. They lose weight. They are not able to breathe anymore. And this is how cancer kills people. So even the treatment, it is a very morbid treatment. It's not an easy ride. It's not an easy ride. Sometimes you have to put a pipe in your nose and take feeding. Sometimes you can't even move your neck. You can't even sleep properly. You have a very, very difficult treatment period. And this is a patient who had a throat cancer. So I have removed the throat. So once you remove the throat, a person cannot speak because the throat has come out. So now what we do is, this patient will not be able to have his normal voice ever. We have to put an artificial voice box. So when we put this artificial voice box, they can still speak, but it is socially very challenging. They can still talk and communicate, but it is socially challenging. So cancer may cost you your job. If you are a teacher, a policeman, or a politician, or a public figure, or you have a job where you have to speak, cancers will affect your job also. That means you may lose your job. And this is how cancer kills a person slowly. Now this is the major problem that we are facing in Nagaland. Okay, you can say tobacco use is epidemic. Okay, epidemic amongst teenagers now. As per a survey which was conducted in 2019, they did a survey on school students exactly your age, 13 to 15 years of age, and they found that more than 42% of the students in Nagaland, they are tobacco users. We all know that 50% of tobacco users will die of some reason or the other based on a tobacco-related disease. But the important thing here is that it is the most important preventable cause of disease. Means if you stop your tobacco habit, you can prevent the diseases from happening. Okay? And it has been shown that those who don't take tobacco, they gain 13 years of your life. And when you stop tobacco, it takes 10 to 15 years for your body to recuperate and get back to normal. Okay? That is how long you have to wait to become normal. That's a lot of years. So you have to think about it. And tobacco is the single most common leading cause of death in the world. And in India, as you can see, nowadays we have so many road traffic accidents, different causes of death. But if you want to top it up, it is tobacco all the way. 3,700 people die of tobacco every day in India. When you are affected by tobacco, when your body is affected by tobacco, it's not going to be cheap anymore. Now it is only 10 rupees, 20 rupees, 100 rupees, 200 rupees. Cancer treatment, okay, in Nagaland and abroad, it costs on average 10 to 20 lakhs only for the first part of the treatment. After that, you have to go for the follow-ups and checkups. Whatever money you have in the bank, it will not even be sufficient. You will have to borrow money from people. You will have to beg from people. You will have to sell your property. You have to do strange things in order to fight for your life. Are you ready to go through this? It's not going to be cheap. Forget cancer. Talk about tobacco-related heart diseases, stroke. This is also not going to be easy. Doing a heart surgery, getting a stent, staying in the ICU, is not going to be anything cheaper than 10 to 20 lakhs. Believe me. Who of us will have that kind of money? So life is a gift from God. Let us honor our bodies, act responsibility, and say no to tobacco before it is too late.
1: I hope the conversations have sensitized our listeners as well, not just the students. Now, moving forward, we have a song from Aman Lausakam entitled I'll Stand By You.

0: based on a Florida launch pad as the firm was preparing the vehicle for its fourth launch, slated to deploy a batch of satellites for Amazon's Leo. In its editorial, "Breather for Now, for How Long?", the Times of India writes that as a tentative US-Iran deal awaits Trump's signature, the global economy is hoping for a break. But geopolitics as well as politics in Trump camp and among Iran hardliners means conflict can restart after a few months. And finally, demand for gold turning cold on steep duty hike. Under that headline, the Economic Times says that gold sales have fallen 70% on muted consumer sentiment, already hurt by a surge in fuel and food prices. And with that, it's back to you, Naresh.
1: Thank you, Tanvi. And now before we end the bulletin, the headlines once again. Center asked oil marketing companies to build 30 days LPG reserves as West Asia conflict persists. National Family Health Survey shows major gains in maternal and child health. Institution.

Yamsh, along with participation from officials of the department, My Bharat and NSS from across the country. The program focused on strengthening youth engagement and advancing the vision of Viksit Bharat through youth-led development. Union Minister Dr. Mansukh Mandavia highlighted that My Bharat has become a major national movement with 2.17 crore youth volunteers and stressed the goal of expanding its reach to every district and block. He also called for stronger grassroots leadership, nationwide anti-drug campaigns, establishment of My Bharat centres in all districts and greater inclusion of Northeast youth in national development initiatives. The biennial election to the Lone Rajya Sabha seat from Meghalaya will be held on June 18th, with the state election machinery fully prepared to ensure the smooth conduct of the electoral process. Addressing reporters, Chief Electoral Officer Dr. B.D.R. Tiwari said the election is being conducted as the tenure of the sitting Rajya Sabha member is set to expire on June 21st. According to Tiwari, the polling will take place on June 18th from 9 a.m. to 4 p.m, while the counting of votes will commence at 5 p.m. on the same day. Earlier in the day, election officials, along with representatives of the Meghalaya Legislative Assembly, inspected the polling venue and expressed satisfaction with the arrangements made in compliance with the Election Commission guidelines. Meghalaya and Assam are optimistic of resuming the talks on border dispute once the oath of the cabinet ministers in the newly formed government of Assam takes place. The statement came from Chief Minister Konrad Sangma after he and Deputy Chief Minister Snehal Bhalangdhar met Assam Chief Minister Himanta Biswa Sarma at Guwahati to discuss the ongoing dispute in Lapangap village. Sangma said that the government of Assam and Meghalaya are trying to bring different stakeholders to resolve the issue and find a way forward. During the meeting, some measures were worked out which would help in diffusing the tension in Lapangap, and officials concerned will take steps in the next few days and try to resolve the issue. Assam Chief Minister Himanta Biswa Sarma on Friday chaired a series of high-level review meetings with key departments to assess the progress of major government schemes and infrastructure.

infrastructure projects aimed at accelerating the state's development journey. The Chief Minister said the discussions focus on strengthening and implementation of initiatives under the double engine government and ensuring the timely delivery of commitments made to the people of Assam. During a separate review meeting with the Health Department, Sarma discussed a range of issues related to strengthening the healthcare sector in the state. The discussions included strategies to reduce infant mortality rate below the national average by 2029, fill manpower shortages in hospitals, upgrade healthcare facilities in tea garden areas, and continue free diagnostic programs. Responding to Prime Minister Narendra Modi's appeal amid prevailing global challenges, the Manipur government on Friday announced a series of measures aimed at conserving fuel and reducing expenditure from the state's exchequer. The cabinet meeting decided to implement several measures, including reducing the size of VIP convoys, initiating official work from home arrangements, freezing government-funded foreign travel, and taking steps to curb non-essential government expenditure. In another major decision, the cabinet also approved the filling of 173 posts of auxiliary nurse and midwife ANM in the Family Welfare Department. A grand attestation and passing out parade of 726 Agnavis was held at the Assam Regimental Centre in Shillong, marking the successful completion of the rigorous military training. The impressive parade was reviewed by Uttarakhand Governor Lieutenant General Gurmeet Singh. The ceremony symbolised the successful culmination of months of intense and disciplined military training. Addressing the gathering, Lieutenant General Gurmeet Singh highlighted the Assam Regiment's contribution to nation building and praised the role of the Northeast in strengthening the Indian Army. He stressed the core values of military life, duty, sacrifice, discipline and patriotism, while congratulating the newly trained soldiers on successfully completing their training. Nagaland Chief Minister Nephew Rio has called on the citizens of the state to actively participate in the upcoming census of India. The Chief Minister stressed that accurate data is essential for fair representation and informed planning for the state's development. In Nagaland, phase 1 of the census is scheduled to begin next month with self-enumeration from June 16th to 30th, followed by house-to-house listing from 1st July to 30th of July. Census 2027 is the first census in the country being carried out using digital tools. The Northeastern Council has sanctioned ₹339.06 crore for development projects across Mizoram during the 15th Finance Commission period. According to the official statement, the expenditure was made under the scheme of NEC, schemes of NEC, SONEC, and Northeast Special Infrastructure Development Scheme. Under the SONEC program, the NEC spent 123.83 crore rupees on a wide range of projects aimed at improving public infrastructure and livelihood opportunities in the state. The initiatives covered sectors such as healthcare, veterinary services, market infrastructure, education, sports, culture, and community development. In the road sector, six projects worth 277.99 crore rupees were taken up under the NESID's road program under the 15th Finance Commission period. Manipur Chief Minister Yomnam Khemchan Singh inaugurated the Manipur Police Museum at the first Manipur Rifles in Assam on Friday. The museum displays antique weapons which were used during the Second World War, old archive photographs of the Manipur Police and radio transceivers of very high frequency used by the Manipur Police in the late 1990s. Later, the Chief Minister paid a visit to the Manipur Police Headquarters located at Mantri Pukhri and inaugurated a crutch room. Later, the Chief Minister also chaired a cabinet meeting at the Civil Secretariat at Mantri Pukhri, marking the first ever cabinet meeting held at the Secretariat. Arunachal Pradesh Chief Minister Pema Khandu has announced the formation of four high-powered committees to examine the recommend measures on matters related to re-verification of APST certificates, non-APST offspring issue, strengthening the ILP framework and review of ILP guidelines 2026 and illegal infiltration. The committees were formed following discussions with different groups, government officials and legal experts. He informed that each committee will include representatives from AITF, AAPSU, ST Bachao Andolan Committee, legal experts, research scholars, and women representatives to ensure balance, inclusive, and action-oriented.

0: oriented process. In Tripura, the Secretary of the Higher Education Department, Rabil Hemendra Kumar, has announced that all necessary arrangements have been completed for the smooth conduct of the NEET UG 2026 examination held on June 21st. Addressing media persons, he said the examination will be held at 10 centres across the state, including 9 in West Tripura District and 1 in Dalai District. A total of 4,700 candidates will appear for the examination. Sikkim Chief Secretary R. Tilang chaired a coordination meeting for the upcoming Kailash Mansarovar Yatra at Gangtok. The Yatra this year, scheduled for mid-June, will comprise 10 batches of 50 Yatris each. Last year, the Yatris would undergo acclimatization for 2 nights at the acclimatization centers located at 18th Mile and Hangu Lake before crossing over to China via Nathula. Following a 10-day pilgrimage, the Yatris will return through Nathula and brought back to Gangtok on the same day. And before we close the headlines once again, state election machinery ready for Rajya Sabha poll, says Meghalaya CEO BDR Tiwari. Meghalaya and Assam keen to resume border talks soon, says Chief Minister Conrad Sangma. Manipur government announces series of austerity measures following Prime Minister Narendra Modi's appeal amid prevailing global challenges. Nagaland Chief Minister Nephew Rio called on the citizens to actively participate in the upcoming Census of India. And with that, we end the Northeast News Bulletin, which came to you from the Shillong station of Akashvani. Have a nice day.
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7: 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Your RJ's choice, your Josiah's choice. It's a 42 minutes past by the studio clock. I hope your weekend is going great today, Saturday. This is what we usually say, you sit back, relax and enjoy. And that is what I'm telling you right now. I Want to Break Free is the first track we're listening to. And talking about the tracks, we are listening to classic rocks today, this very show. You can also reach out to me, 9436805333, in this very number.

Yes, we want to break free from all the bounds and chains that's stopping us to move forward in life. So let's all break the chains of negativity in our life and move on. Let's break free. Up next, this is Love is on the Way, Psychon Kick.

Definitely the energy have raised, and that's one of the best tracks of Firehouse from the album The Best of Firehouse. I hope you enjoy the tracks Living With You. And yes, up next, this is a track we're listening to, Open Your Heart Europe.

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RJ's Choice is going on right now, and I hope that you are having fun with the playlist. We are listening to retro, you know, rocks. This is a message from Lonnie, and it goes like this. RJ Josiah, it's the emotion that brings two people closer. So to bring two people closer, this is the right channel. Anyway, I'm enjoying your show. Thank you for your beautiful tracks. I'm having a great vibe. Yes, exactly. That is what I wanted to be. Lonnie, really appreciate it. In fact, you never fail to, you know, write and express your feelings every time and make me feel good, most importantly. So yeah, I really appreciate it, and thank you so much. And yes, lovely sir, if you're one of those who feel like reaching out to me, you are welcome. The line is still open. All right, and this is everyone's favorite that we're listening to this time, Living Next Door to Alice.

Well, that's a D&D dynamite. Be very careful, because if it blasts, we're finished. Well, that's a AC/DC you just listened to. I hope you loved that one, because I did here. And yes, Abhijit, hello to you. Very good morning. Good to see your message here. I'm so happy that you're tuning in and enjoying the super duper awesome tracks. Well, actually, that's what he have said, not me, okay? And I really appreciate you for that, my dear Abhijit, okay? And yes, you have fun till the end of the show. The next one here, this is Sabda Siringi listeners radio group. They are also tuned in, wishing good morning. And this is the one. Josiah ji aur kya haljal hai ji, chai beliya dumne. That's listeners Durgesh Nagadburi asking me. Well, good morning to you first of all too, okay, Durgesh ji. Aur jai do beliya aur kuch kuch bhi kha liya aur abhi to bahut bahut acha feel kar raha hai isliye do. And yes, that's the only line I can do, you know. Well, and so yes, Durgesh ji aisa puchte rahega, theek hai, apart from the very good morning. And yes, we really appreciate that. Phir bhi

Nothing gonna stop us now, that's a starship you just listened to. And yes, lovelies, it's 18 minutes past by the studio clock and it's 9 a.m. We are still running strong here, your RJ's choice in your FM Dragon. Let me start reading your messages. And by the way, I really appreciate it, lovelies, that you've decided to reach out. It's quite awesome, you know. And here it goes. Hello, okay, good morning, have a nice day, that's Achung. Achung, hello to you, good morning, good that you are tuned in. And the next one is no name, but hello RJs and listeners, friends, very good morning, have a beautiful Saturday. Indeed, it's a beautiful Saturday, and you have a beautiful Saturday too, okay, my dear anonymous texter. And the next one here, this is good morning RJ Josiah sir, hum aapka program DDH par sun raha hai, bacha de raho, wo listeners hai Suraj Verma, Rishabh Ganak aur Bhavna Verma hai, Bremlal Verma, Nikesh Tarmindra aur Mamda Bhai Verma. 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

shukriya. 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Good morning. Baroge kya aap? Okay, that's what he's asking me, Durgesh ji, Durgesh Nagambira. Okay, so, and after sending that, he has sent me this one. So, Durgesh ji, you are giving me a challenge, actually. You know that I don't have to hide that I'm so weak in Hindi, but, you know, I'm trying my best, you know, to be as fluent as I can be. And so, ye shari bheja hua hai Durgesh ji ne, aur hum abhi koshish karne wala hai bharne ke liye, do... humko help kare, theek hai? Well, and it goes like this, arz kiya hai. Well, it's not mentioned there, but you know, that's what I heard, and I know that when people are about to read shayari, they used to say like, arz kiya hai. So I'm putting that, okay? And here I go, wish me luck. All right. Arz kiya hai, ut dekho, shubh ka nazara, hawa bhi thandi, mausam bhi byara, ho gaya, chand chup gaya hai, sitara, kapul karo, up. Mera supa ka byara, good morning hamara, apke basandida gane laka dar lak raha. Well, that's Durgesh ji, I think I did it good. Well, lovelies, if you are smiling, thank you so much for that, okay? And I really did enjoy, so yes, Durgesh ji, ap hamgo hindi bahut bahut acha se sig raha hai, do shukriya for that, and yes, definitely I'll try speaking it more, okay? And yes, he also wants to dedicate the next track to Abhijit. Abhijit, if you're tuned in, definitely, you know, this is for you also. And yes, this time it's Mr. Bick we are listening to. The track is To Be With You.

Well, lovelies there. As we are already into the summer season, why not a sense of nostalgia for you recollecting your last summer? That's Our Last Summer by ABBA. And yes, with that, the show is going to be up, all right? And so thank you so much for tuning in. And Achung, thanks a lot for your compliment. And yes, up next, you are listening to news headlines that's coming up your way. And of course, a very fantastic show. Nice playlist is already up for you. Hindi film songs, RJ's choice. So make sure that you stay tuned. And yes, really appreciate you all, for reaching out. And you have a nice weekend ahead. And yes, talking about Western music, it's at 10:30 again. I'll come back with a very fantastic playlist for you. So make sure that you stay tuned. And yes, be a part of that very show. Till then, your RJ Josiah as of now is signing out, saying bye bye.

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1: Good morning. This is Akash Vanikohima, the news headlines. Chief Minister Nipirio stresses the need for coordinated action, timely intervention and seamless communication among all departments to minimize risk and safeguard lives and infrastructure ahead of monsoon season. Minister for Horticulture and Human Resource Development, San Antonio Cruce, calls for focused and sustained support for hill agriculture, highlighting the unique strengths and challenges faced by farmers in the state. Deputy Chief Minister Yantamo Patton expresses deep concern and strong condemnation over the reported assault on a minor in Dimapur, says crimes against children are among gravest offenses and have no place in a civilized society. Lota Youth Hoho steps up its campaign against illegal drug activities in Woka, reaffirming its commitment to tackling drug abuse and trafficking in the district. Two drug users apprehended during operations were advised to undergo rehabilitation. Union Home Minister Amit Shah announces major shift in border management, leveraging technology and four-layered security involving citizens, says eradicating illegal immigration is vital to protect nation's demography. Government establishes national seed reserve of 1.74 lakh quintals to ensure seed availability to farmers. Government asks public sector oil marketing companies to set up liquefied petroleum gas services for at least 30 days as West Asia conflict persists, disrupting global energy supplies. Prime Minister Narendra Modi to share his thoughts with the people of the country and abroad in the Mann Ki Baat program on Akashvani tomorrow. It will be 134th episode of the monthly radio program. Union Education Minister Dharmendra Pradhan assures strict action against examination mafias and protection for deserving students. RBI reports that banks and financial institutions taken together reported 10,114 fraud cases involving 48,021 crore rupees in 2025-26. Department of Financial Services launches Common Lending Portal for unclaimed financial assets to facilitate easier access to information relating to unclaimed financial assets. In direct diplomatic negotiations between the United States and Iran advances significantly as both sides review a tentative 60-day memorandum of understanding to extend the current ceasefire and reopen the Strait of Hormuz. And Indian settlers Satvik Sairaj Ranki Reddy and Chirag Shetty enters men's doubles semi-final of Singapore Open Badminton. Mixed doubles Dhruv Kapila and Tanisha Krasto also advanced to semi-final. That is all we have in this news headlines.
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Well, listeners, can I call you the message? I can say my message. Pretty dear, say Bogajan para Sunita Basamatri. Tabil Kigina Batase or Tailika say, hello, my dear Misty Sir. Kuina Lika say, ya RJ Amu. Good morning, Aji Lakakana to wow as a day, Kuina. How are you, sir? Aji Apkadin Supho, Kuina Lika say. Well, Sunita, thank you so much. Well, I'm fine, thank you. And Apkabidin Supho. Aria Delkia say, hello, good morning, RJ sir. Today your playlist is very nice. Kuigina likhi ase. I like it. Kuigina John Patton from Kohima. Tahe likhi gina bataise. Well, thank you so much, John Patton, for writing. Itinishina ako disra message pi ase yade. Good morning, dear RJ sir. Wow, nice playlist. Enjoy kuyasu. Have a nice day from Naujan, Golaghat, Assam. Sri Karan Gogoi, Bhula, Shivam, Bitu, Santosh De, Babu and Manap, Kuina Likia say, well, thank you so much, all of you, for tuning. Our retention of Kunita Yuya Kobal Balkana Bajagin up and entertain Kuria Hobo. The next Kanaku Huniboplanoke Shekhar Rafjiani or Karalisa Montero Lakawa says, Filma say, Anjana Anjani Gilikia is Amitabhattacharya or Andita Dutt, music there is a Vishal Shekhar and Omoy Dosbaji Holoke Apnikan Hunyahobo. Yes, that is news headlines, I mean traffic update.

Well, aku ekta gana huni lobo Dominic Sirejo aro Vishal Datlani laka waste ase film ase PR Impossible aro tu git likhi ase Anvita Dutt aro music de ase Salim Suleiman koi dia nishina humoi 10 baji holoke traffic update dia hunibo.

0: Good morning. This is Akashvani. I am Naresh Mago with the world's news. The headlines. Myanmar President Min Aung Hlaing begins 5-day visit to India. Russian President Vladimir Putin says war in Ukraine is approaching its end. Israel-Lebanon conflict intensifies amid ongoing talks in Washington. United Nations calls for more robust measures by countries and tech companies to make online platforms safer for children. And Indian athletes shine at Asian Under-20 Athletics Championships in Hong Kong, clinch 7 medals, including 4 gold on day 2. President of Myanmar U Min Aung Hlaing began his 5-day visit to India today. He is accompanied by a high-level delegation comprising several cabinet ministers, senior officials and business leaders. This is the first visit of President U Min Aung Hlaing to India in his current capacity. He arrived at Bodh Gaya in Bihar this morning, where he will offer prayers at the Mahabodhi Temple and at Sujata Temple. We have a report.
1: President of Myanmar, U Min Aung Hlaing, later today he will arrive in New Delhi, where he will meet External Affairs Minister Dr. S. Jaishankar. On Monday, he will hold discussions with Prime Minister Narendra Modi on further strengthening the historical and civilizational ties between the two countries. Briefing the media in New Delhi, External Affairs Ministry spokesperson Randhir Jaiswal said all issues that form the part of the gamut of relations between Myanmar and India will come up for discussions during meeting between the two leaders.
2: This is Myanmar's president's first visit and first visit to India in his official capacity right now. Myanmar is a neighbor. It lies at the confluence of India's neighborhood first, Act East and Mahasagar policies. This visit is expected to further strengthen and deepen the multifaceted relations between the two countries.
1: As a part of the visit, the Myanmar president will also travel to Mumbai on 2nd of June for business and industry interactions and site visits. With Suparna and Anupam, this is Jigyasa Pandey, Akashwani News, Delhi.
0: The Government of India has asked public sector oil marketing companies to set up liquefied petroleum gas LPG reserves for at least 30 days as the West Asia conflict persists, disrupting global energy supplies. Joint Secretary in the Ministry of Petroleum and Natural Gas Sujata Sharma stated this while talking to reporters yesterday during the inter-ministerial press briefing on the West Asia conflict. Outlining the precautionary measures to safeguard against supply shocks, Ms. Sharma said India was also working to increase crude oil's storage capacity.
3: Regarding the efforts of the government to keep the price stable, Bharat Sarkar ne excise duty kam ki. So these all efforts have been done to keep the price stable. We are working on the strategic reserves also. Oil marketing companies ko work out karne ke liye kaha hai ki LPG ka jo reserve hai, that should be minimum 30 days with them. And they are working on it. And similarly for crude also we are working.
0: Russian President Vladimir Putin has said that the conflict in Ukraine is nearing an end, as evidenced by the situation on the battlefield. Quoting President Putin, Russia's state-owned news agency reported that the situation on the battlefield is developing in such a way that it gives them the right to say that the situation is nearing its end. He noted that it would be reckless to name a specific time frame for the end of the conflict in Ukraine. He said giving specific time frames during combat is impossible. Mr. Putin said Russia is ready to continue negotiations on Ukraine and has never rejected them. He also argued that the North Atlantic Treaty Organization, NATO, deceived Russia by saying it would not take a single step to the east. This is Akashvani. 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We bring you the top international news and updates from around the globe. Israeli troops entered the southern Lebanese village of Dibin near Marjayoun yesterday, pushing deeper into Lebanon even as military officials from both countries held rare direct talks in Washington. The move came amid fresh Israeli airstrikes that killed at least 6 people. Lebanese state media reported that 5 people were killed in strikes on Deir Qanun al-Nahr and Abbasieh, while a municipal policeman died in a separate strike on the village of Eba. At the same time, a six-member Lebanese military delegation met Israeli military officials at the Pentagon in the first direct military talks between the two countries in decades. The Pentagon described the discussions as productive and said they focused on building practical frameworks for regional security and stability. It added that the outcomes of the talks would help shape further negotiations between political leaders scheduled for next week. The Trump administration has extended deportation protections for around 11,000 Lebanese nationals in the United States, allowing them to live and work in the country for another 6 months. The decision was announced by the Department of Homeland Security. The extension comes amid continuing clashes in southern Lebanon between Israeli forces and Iran-backed Lebanon-based armed group Hezbollah. The protection is provided under the Temporary Protected Status TPS program, which allows people from countries facing conflict or extraordinary conditions to stay temporarily in the U.S. The United Nations has called for more robust measures by both countries and tech companies to make online platforms safer for children and insisted on effective regulation, oversight, and accountability. We have a report.
1: The United Nations High Commissioner for Human Rights, Volker Turk, said in a statement, "The digital world that connects children to learning, community and creativity also exposes them to real risk to their safety, privacy and well-being." He said online harms, safety, privacy and well-being of kids are not innate or inevitable. They result from design choices and business practices that undermine safety, including addictive design features such as infinite scroll, autoplay and persistent notification from app. Mr. Turk stressed that blanket social media bans are not a panacea for what is a multifaceted issue. He said that simply limiting access to unsafe platforms cannot be the end point in protecting children. He pointed out that states need to require tech companies to embed safety into their platforms by design instead of shifting the burden to parents and children. The UN Human Rights Office guidelines suggest measures including guardrails around age verification processes, mandatory child rights impact assessments, and the involvement of children when defining regulatory responses. These steps should be backed up by mandated transparency, strengthened oversight and accountability for companies and access to remedies for children whose rights are violated. Yashasvi Kerial for World News.
0: And now news from the sports world. India continued their impressive performance at the Asian Under-20 Athletics Championships in Hong Kong, taking their medals tally to 8, including 4 gold, 2 silver and 2 bronze, and climbing to the second place in the standings behind China. On the second day of competition yesterday, Indian athletes won 7 medals, including 4 golds. The standout performance came from 19-year-old Pooja Singh, who clinched the gold in the women's high jump with a leap of 1.93 meters. India's other 3 gold medals came from Nitin Gupta, who won the men's 5,000-meter race walk, while Amanat Kamboj topped the women's discus throw and Rahul Jakhar bagged the yellow medal in the men's decathlon. In women's cricket, India are to take on host England in the second T20 International in Bristol today, with the visitors aiming to seal the 3-match series. The match is scheduled to begin at 7 p.m. Indian time. India currently lead the series 1-0 after a commanding 38-run victory in the opening match in Chelmsford on Thursday. The series holds added significance as it serves as a final preparation for both teams ahead of the ICC Women's T20 World Cup, which begins in England on the 12th of June. In cricket, Gujarat Titans

0: Myanmar President Min Aung Hlaing begins five-day visit to India. Russian President Vladimir Putin says war in Ukraine is approaching its end. Israel-Lebanon conflict intensifies amid ongoing talks in Washington. United Nations calls for more robust measures by countries and tech companies to make online platforms safer for children. And Indian athletes shine at Asian Under-20 Athletics Championships in Hong Kong, clinch 7 medals including 4 gold on day 2. And that is the end of the World News Bulletin.
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3: Hello, good morning and welcome back. 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traffic update Kohima down laga anidi ase
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3: Hello and a very good morning every one of you lovelies out there. This is your FM Tragoban at 103 MHz and I'm your RJ Josiah here welcoming you to our show Western Music. Now talking about the playlist today, I'm going to play you all the latest trending tracks globally. So this is going to be your most favorite show so far. I'm assuring you, get ready with your messages. The number is 9436805333. First up track, this is a very stylish one, Chanel Tyler.

Yes, the track is The Track Killer by Tame Impala and Jenny. I hope you love the track. It's 39 minutes past by the 0 o'clock. Lovely's out there. And talking about the messages, yes, just in case if you're feeling a little bit off because I'm not reading out your messages, then it's because of the rain for sure. You know, the network seems to be just went off. Maybe, we never know. Okay, so let's hope that the network will be clear and that will be connected. So just keep on sending your messages, alright? And yes, you enjoy the songs that I'll be playing for you to the fullest. Alright, so having said that, we'll be moving on with this next track, and we are going back in time a little bit this time because it's going to be Darius Danish. And of course, the track is not colorblind, but today it's incredible.

Yes, no matter what in life, you'll have to make your own sunshine. If we keep on depending on others about our sunshine, then we will face discouragement most of the time. Of course, it will be successful sometimes, but most of the time we'll be discouraged. So just create your own sunshine, create your own world and live in there. And of course, with having said that, we are reflecting a little bit on what we talk in our Good Morning Naglen. Yes, don't take things for granted. Whatever you have with you right now, cherish those. Okay, and yes, live very, very warmly with full of colors. That's what I'll encourage you. And of course, lovely is your messages. Definitely, I'm thinking of that. But unfortunately, because of the torrential rains, talking about here in Gohima, maybe we're planning on the rain. And because of that, your message didn't get through the SMS gateway. But no problem. You know what? Nobody. And even the rain is stopping us from having fun, right? So up next, there's a track we're listening to. Have a lot of fun with this track. Talk to me.

Narcissus featuring the 1975, that's by No Rome. I hope you enjoyed that track so much like I did here. And of course, it's good to be a little bit narcissist about in life. I get just a pinch of, not too much, because if it comes in too much, then it becomes too much, and too much is not good in life, we know that. And so, but at the same time, you know what, if you're not being narcissistic a little bit, then I think it'll result in low self-esteem. So I think just a little bit pinch of narcissism is good, I should say. And yes, so please remember that for your self-esteem, for your confidence, all right? Yes. And this is the next track we're listening to, and I'm afraid probably this might be the very last track, and this is a very special track because, you know what, this track has been introduced to me by one of my very good, close, beautiful friends while we were going somewhere on work, you know. We just played, yes, my friend played this song, and we listened, not only me but us, we listened together and we really liked it. So why not this very track on air today? And of course, please roll the drum, because this is the Lotus Eater Finesse.

Well, lovelies out there, I hope you are loving that track, Lord, as either by Phineas, the brother of the very famous singer Billie Eilish. And yes, it's time for me to wrap up this show. So yes, first of all, I really appreciate you all for tuning in and not forgetting the texters. I know for sure that you lovelies have reached out to me through your messages, but you know what, unfortunately the line is not in our favor today, but that doesn't stop us from having fun, right? And so that it is what it matters actually. And yes, right after this you are listening to Real Time Traffic Update of Kohima Down, and news headlines will follow up, and after which Women Time program is just up your way. So yes, thank you so much, lovelies there. You have fun listening to FM Trackburn. From my end, I'm wishing you all have a good day ahead, weekend, and bye bye.

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1: Welcome back, listeners. 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
1: 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President of Myanmar, U Ming Aung Hlaing, to arrive in India today. This will be the first visit of President U Ming Aung Hlaing to India in his current capacity. Goa is celebrating its statehood day. Today, it was on this day in 1987 that Goa was granted full statehood and became the 25th state of the Indian Union. President Draupadi Murmu and President and Prime Minister Narendra Modi extends greetings on Goa Statehood Day. Vice President C.B. Radhakrishnan to participate in the Goa Statehood Day celebrations at the Gala Academy in Banaji today. Lok Sabha Speaker Om Birla extends greetings on Hindi Journalism Day. Union Education Minister Dharmendra Pradhan holds detailed review meeting on fund release and utilization under Samagra Shiksha Abhiyan with focus on making Samagra Shiksha 3.0 more efficient, transparent and outcome-oriented. Union Electronics and Information Technology Minister Ashwini Vaishnav says designed link incentive scheme is delivering encouraging results. Governor of Nagaland Nandkishore Yadav chairs the interview of selection committee constituted for the appointment of the director NEZCC at Guwahati. Accused in the alleged sexual assault of a minor in Dimapur taken into custody by the police, the accused identified as Wadi Marin Jamir, also known as O Wadi Jamir, surrendered to the police on May 27, 2 days after a police complaint was filed against him. 3-day-long 56th annual seminar of Ura Academy culminates at Ura Academy Hall, Kohima. Vice President Ura Academy Tasso Baphino highlights the uniqueness of Naga history, culture and traditions. In Punjab civic body elections, the ruling Aam Aadmi Party won 958 of 1,977 wards across 8 municipal corporations, 75 municipal councils and 19 Nagar Panchayats. And Gujarat Titans storm into the final of Indian Premier League 2026 with a commanding 7-wicket victory over Rajasthan Royals in qualifier 2. That is all we have in this news headlines.
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3: Itu Akashvani Kohima. Women Program Day Akosop Manugi Swagat Kuridiase. Achi Amar Women Program Day Anitiase Health and Family Welfare Bra World No Tobacco Day Jindu 31st May Day Manai Itu Sal World No Tobacco Day Laka Theme Unmasking the Appeal Countering Nicotine and Tobacco Addiction. Oporde, Dr. Simon, Deputy Director, State Nodal Officer, National Tobacco Control Program, Directorate of Health and Family Welfare Nagaland Logot, Vito Brahi Interview Law Program Ekta Honibo Babo.

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1: Good afternoon. This is Akashvani Kohima. The news headlines. Government asks public sector

0: with self-enumeration from June 16 to 30, followed by house-to-house listing from July 1 to 30. During self-enumeration, residents can submit their census details through the official portal se.census.gov.in. Lagnan Chief Minister Nipi Rio has called on residents on the state to actively participate in the upcoming census of India. Nagaland government directs all village authorities across the state to strictly enforce the total ban on single-use plastic. The order comes in line with Supreme Court directives and the Plastic Waste Management Amendment Rules 2021. Responding to Prime Minister Narendra Modi's appeal amid prevailing global challenges, Manipur government announces a series of measures aimed at conserving fuel and reducing expenditure from the state exchequer. Special intensive revision of electoral rolls begins in Odisha today. The month-long exercise being conducted by Election Commission of India will continue till 28th of June and cover over 3.33 crore voters across the state. Central Board of Secondary Education says it designated post-result activities portal for the re-evaluation and verification of this year's Class 12 answer script will be operational from 1st June. Prime Minister Narendra Modi to share his thoughts with the people of the country and abroad in the Mann Ki Baat program on Akashvani tomorrow. It will be the 134th episode of the monthly radio program. Former Southern California Mayor Ilin Wang pleaded guilty to acting as an illegal agent of the Chinese government. Trump administration extends deportation protections for around 11,000 Lebanese nationals in the United States, allowing them to live and work in the country for another 6 months. Indian athletes sign an Asian Under-20 Athletics Championship in Hong Kong, clinch 7 medals including 4 gold on day 2. And Met Department says Assam, Manipur, Mizoram, Meghalaya, Tripura, Nagaland and coastal Karnataka are likely to experience thunderstorm accompanied with lightning. That is all we have in this news headlines.
1: HIV and AIDS Act 2017.
2: 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HIV na AIDS Prevention and Control Act 2017 aida. HIV matay tay na le kebam na gum kwak lukuran at le pubam.
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0: This is Akashvani Kohima, the news headlines. India holds key defense talks with Netherlands, Australia and EU at IISS Shangri-La Dialogue. National Family Health Survey NFHS6 data reflects India's accelerated progress in maternal and child health, nutrition and financial protection. NFHS6 conducted during 2023-2024 covered 6.79 lakh households across 6,715 districts. Chief of Defence Staff General Anil Chauhan retires from military service after 4 decades of service, receives ceremonial tri-services Guard of Honour at National War Memorial in New Delhi. Myanmar President begins his 5-day India visit with prayers at Mahabodhi Temple in Bodh Gaya, Bihar. Hindi Patrakarita Diwas is being observed today. The day is celebrated every year on 30th of May in India to commemorate the beginning of journalism in Hindi. Lok Sabha Speaker Om Birla extends greetings on Hindi Journalism Day. Kohima Court sentences man to life imprisonment for brutal assault and murder upon stepfather and mother. Sentenced for offences punishable under sections 302 and 325 of Indian Penal Code. Consumer Affairs, Food and Public Distribution Prahlad Joshi says Central Consumer Protection Authority imposed penalty of 7 lakh on private coaching centre for misleading advertisements regarding UPSC Civil Services Examination 2023 results. Minority Affairs Minister Kiran Rijiju says for the first time, Indian Hajj Mission has received 2 prestigious Labatum Awards from Saudi Ministry of Hajj and Umrah for excellence in Hajj coordination and communication. Ministry of Environment, Forest and Climate Change says National Biodiversity Authority realized more than 21 crores under Access and Benefit Sharing ABS mechanism during the financial year 2025-2026. National Testing Agency say technical glitch at the end of its technology partner TCS delayed commencement of the Common University Entrance Test CUET UG 2026 at exam centers. Goa celebrates 40th Statehood Day. Vice President lauds development and cultural preservation. And in sports, India climbs to second spot with 8 medals at Asian Under 20 Athletics Championships. That is all we have in this news headlines.
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0: Good afternoon, this is Akashvani Kohima bringing to you the real-time traffic update for the reporting time 3 p.m. Listeners, the status of traffic in and around Kohima for the most part is light. Regardless, first up for the route Mohon Kola to PHQ Junction, northbound commuters will be met with moderate traffic, but in the case of all those out there headed south, there will be little to no traffic at all. Alternate route that you can opt for is Old Minister's Hill connecting Jail Colony. For the route PHQ Junction to Mizar Junction, all northbound as well as southbound commuters will be met with light traffic, and for the route TCP to Razu Point, it's moderate traffic once again if you are northbound, but there will be light traffic if you are southbound. Listeners, for the rest of the routes out there, that is Razu Point to Census Point, High School Junction to Census Point, NHAK Junction to Census Point and vice versa, in all of those cases, there will be light traffic. Listeners, that was the real-time traffic update for the reporting time 3 p.m. This is Akashvani Kohima. 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
0: Well, listeners, good afternoon. Let me first of all take this time to bring to your attention the program summary of the afternoon and the evening to follow. 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

Good afternoon once again, my dear listeners from near and far. It's your host, RJ Luno, once again back to welcome you all to a beautiful session that we'll all be having as we indulge ourselves in our shared love for good, awesome music. Listeners, I welcome you to our program, which is an SMS request show, as we go live on air from the studios of Akashvani Kohima. 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Listeners, as is our show and SMS request show, you know you all know what to do. If you don't you worry, because I'm here to tell you all exactly what it is that needs doing. You can write in to us through our ear SMS gateway, which is always open, through the number 94368-05333. I repeat, it's 94368-05333. 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Also, you can use that line for feedbacks, or say if you'd love to drop in beautiful messages directed towards us or towards any of your fellow listeners out there, you are always welcome to do so. 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For now, enjoy this song to kickstart our program called The Sound by The 1975. 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

Well, listeners, here is the first message on our show that has been sent in, and it's by Abhijit, whose message reads, "Please, I would like to request a song called Starboy by The Weeknd. Good evening to you, RJ Loon. And also, I would love to dedicate this song to RJ Josiah, RJ Tim, and RJ Inzan as well." Well, thank you for writing in, and yes, you are the first to, you know, to have dropped in a message. So I hope you enjoy this song called Starboy, through and through, listener. Enjoy.

Well, this is the next song on our list. There's Moonlight by XXX Temptation, which has been requested to us by Mr. Atron, whose message reads, "Today the rain did come and it's hot now, so I would like to request a track called Moonlight by XXX Temptation, since I believe this song is just the vibe we need." Hello RJ, a very good afternoon. It's Atron Yim Kyung from Kohima. Well, Atron, here you go. Enjoy. It's Moonlight by XXX Temptation.

Well, listeners, moving on, I have for you another message which reads, "Hello RJ, good afternoon. Can you please play me a song called What Makes You Beautiful by One Direction? It's my favorite song. Toby here, sending out all the love. Bye-bye." Well, Toby, thank you for writing in, and yes, here is your most favorite song called What Makes You Beautiful by One Direction.

listeners, as we stay tuned in, let us be reminded that we have our real-time traffic updates after every half an hour, and I believe the next segment of which is due shortly at 3:30. For now, let us get going with yet another message which reads, "Good afternoon, FM Dragopan family. I would love to request a song called Everything I Do by Bryan Adams. It's Sepat Sringi Radio Listeners Group." Well, here you go. Here is Bryan Adams with Everything I Do, I Do It For You.

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1: 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Here is the real-time traffic update for the reporting time 3:30 p.m. Listeners, for most routes, if you are commuting in and around Kohima, the status of traffic will be light, except for the case of the route that leads

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0: 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I would like to request a song called Private Dancer, and the artist's name is Tina Turner. It's Sur Radio Listeners Group Gram Jaswadi Singh. Well, guys, here you go. 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

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I would also like to remind listeners out there that our AirSMS gateway is open, and it is by which that we will receive your SMS requests through our number 94368-0533. I repeat, it's 94368-0533. So listeners, if you feel like it, you know what to do. For now, here is another message which reads, "Good afternoon, RJ, please play Green Day's 21 Guns. It's dedicated to all the listeners out there." From John Patton, Kohima. Well, John, thank you for writing in. Enjoy the song.

Well, listeners, our next message reads, I would love for you to play me a song called November Rain by Guns N' Roses. It's Along here from Kohima. Well, Along, here you go. This one's for your listening pleasure alone. It's November Rain by Guns N' Roses.

to entertain all of your lovely, beautiful messages, I'm afraid I might not be able to do so given the limited time on this segment of our show. Then again, the show must indeed go on, so here is the next message in line which has the next song request. It reads, "Good afternoon, RJ. Namaskar." The song's title, which I would love for you to play for all of us, is Elton John's Sacrifice. It's us, your listeners, Durgesh Naganpure and family, Gram Jaswadi from Khandwa, Madhya Pradesh, SA. Well, Durgesh Naganpure and family, and also everyone out there who are fans of Elton John, this next song is for all of us to enjoy. It's Sacrifice by the one and only Elton.

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1: This is Akashvani Kohima, the news headlines. Indian Army prepared for Operation Sindoor 2.0 if the situation warrants, says Chief of Army Staff General Upendra Dwivedi. Deputy Commissioner Woka Mathung Sanglao says Woka remains one of the worst affected districts in Nagaland, with elephant presence reported in over 100 villages and nearly 60 villages identified as active conflict zones. Dimapur court sentences man to 10 years RI for repeated sexual assault of minor. DNA evidence proves guilt. U.S. Defense Secretary Pete Hegseth says Washington is prepared to resume military action against Iran if efforts to reach a deal fail. Union Minister Ashwini Vaishnaw visits Lohum in Greater Noida, highlights advances in critical minerals production. Chief Election Commissioner Gyanesh Kumar says elections in India are conducted strictly in accordance with the Constitution, electoral laws and the transparent guidelines issued by the Election Commission. Minister of State for Ministry of Personnel, Public Grievances and Pensions Dr. Jitendra Singh launches CPGRAMS AI-enabled voice chatbot Samadhan Didi in New Delhi. Directorate of Revenue Intelligence carries out coordinated anti-narcotics operations in Kerala, seizes substantial quantities of narcotic drugs and psychotropic substances. Karnataka Congress Legislature Party to meet in Bangalore this afternoon to elect its new leader. And in women's cricket, India to take on hosts England in second T20 international of three-match series in Bristol today. Aizawl FC and Nagaland United Sports Club to play Football for Peace Pace exhibition match. That is all we have in this news headlines.
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1: This is Akashvani Kohima. Here's the real-time traffic update for the reporting time for listeners for the route Moncola to PHQ Junction. First up, the status of traffic for both northbound as well as southbound is light, as there will be little to no traffic at all. For the route PHQ Junction to Mezar Junction, it's once again the same scenario because there will be light traffic regardless of whether you're northbound or southbound. For the route DCP to Razu Point, all northbound commuters will be met with moderate traffic, but in case you are commuting south, there will be little to no traffic at all. As for the remaining routes, namely Razu Point to Census Point, High School Junction to Census Point, and also for the route NHAK Junction connecting Census Point and vice versa, in all of those cases, there will be light traffic for all commuters out there. Listeners, I hope you all have a great time commuting as you enjoy a very blessed and a wonderful afternoon. This is Akashvani Kohima.
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1: This is Akashvani Kohima. Here's the real-time traffic update for the reporting time 4:30 p.m. Listeners, the status of traffic in the case of Moncola to PHQ Junction, that is, if you're taking up that route, the northbound commuters will be met with little to no traffic at all, as is the same for all southbound commuters because there will be light traffic ahead. Secondly, for the route PHQ Junction to Mizar Junction, it's once again the same as the status of traffic in both cases. Regardless of whether you're northbound or southbound, there will be light traffic. For the route TCP to Razu Point, it's moderate traffic awaiting all northbound commuters, but if you are southbound, there will be light traffic. For Razu Point to Census Point, northbound as well as southbound commuters will both be met with little to no traffic once again. For the route High School Junction connecting Census Point, it's light traffic for all commuters out there, and also for the route NHAK Junction to Census Point, all commuters, regardless of whether you're headed north or south, will be met with light traffic. Listeners, that was the real-time traffic update for the reporting time, 4:30 p.m. This is Akashvani Kohima.
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3: 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Nolibi Amikan green manuring Ba Talaga Rusi Gaspata Idukantu Pusaigena

Good evening, my dear listeners, welcoming you lovelies back to another lovely session that we'll all be having on our Western Music program. It's your host, RJ Loon, wishing you all good evening once again. Listeners, before we begin, I would like to remind you all that our ear SMS gateway is open as always, and you can write in to me through our number 943-680-5333, be it for feedbacks or for any other lovely message that you may have in mind. Listeners, as is the evening going great, I hope that all of you lovelies out here, wherever you may be, are also having a good time staying tuned in to FM Tracopan at 103 MHz. Much love to be had and much awesome music to be listened to. So without further ado, here is the song that is gonna kickstart things for us this time around. It's called About You, and this one's by the 1975.

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Listeners, that was Los Angeles by The Midnight for all of you lovelies tuned in. Well, a quick shout out to Candace, who writes in and wishes every listener tuned in great hours ahead. Candace, you too have a fantastic time staying tuned in. You know, listeners, the radio has been a timeless lifeline for many, informing, inspiring and connecting people. From news and culture to music and storytelling, it is indeed a powerful medium aimed to celebrate creativity. I sincerely compliment all those associated with the world of radio, especially all of you awesome people out there who are tuned in to our program this very moment. Let me just remind you all that it is because of you lovelies out there that we from the studios of Akashvani get to be who we are as we continue doing what we love, that is to experience the shared love for music in and through our programs. Listeners, I hope you all have a beautiful time with me on our show as I play for you yet another beautiful, beautiful track that I grew up listening to most of my teenage years. This one's called That's What You Get, and it's by Paramore.

Listeners, that was Stealing to You by Paramore and putting the music that we are going to be listening to, the awesome music that we're going to be indulging ourselves in for a little while on a short pause. I would like to read out a message which just got dropped in. It reads, "Good evening, RJ. It's me, Livy from Chisami. Wow, your playlist is so awesome. I really like it. Thank you for writing in and thank you for the expression, as I believe that you are really enjoying the playlist. And also, good evening to you and to the rest of the listeners out there. That is, if you've just tuned in, I welcome you to our show. I mean, we welcome you to our Western music program. Listeners, as they say, since I'm reminded, a rolling stone gathers no moss. Let us all keep rolling to the delightful tracks helping us out on our show, one after the other this time around. For now, the other being another amazing work of art by The Midnight called Sunset for all you awesome radio heads out there. Listeners, enjoy.

Well, listeners, that was the Midnight Back to Back with the second track that you were listening into, called Memories. Well, listeners, there is still much time to be enjoyed, so I'll be playing for you another beautiful, lovely track called I Still Love You by Night Traveler. But before which, I would like to take this time to read out some messages which have been dropped in. Firstly, it's a message which reads, good evening. A nice choice of songs you got there. It's Talila Jameer, and also please pray for me because my exam is due next month. Well, I hope that you come out with flying colors, and I pray that you will have good health for as long as your exam lasts. Well, Miss Talila, thank you for writing in and wishing you the very best. Another message is one which reads, it's a playlist that I'm enjoying a lot along with my dinner. Hello RJ Loon, a very good evening. It's Atran Yimkyung from Kohima. Well, Atran, I hope the music makes your dinner taste way better than it should. And also to the rest of the listeners out there, I hope all of you lovelies have a great time staying tuned in with another track, which is something I consider to be really, you know, beautiful. It's I Still Love You by Night Traveler.

Listeners, that was I'm in Love with You once again by the 1975. And up next is our Hindi Film Songs program, which is our SMS request show at 6 p.m. I hope that all of you lovely staying tuned in will continue staying tuned in as you get entertained by RJ Kenny on the show then. For now, we have for you another beautiful song called Somebody Else, once again by the 1975.

Well, listeners, that was Last Hope by Paramore. And before we conclude this lovely session that we are all having, I would like to take this time for a quick shout out to Cecilia from Futsara and to Durgesh Danganpure and family who are writing in to wish everyone tuned in a very good evening ahead. Well, listeners, time is of the essence and the clock's ticking away, so we'll be ending our show with one last track by the 1975 once again with their song called The Sound. 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

0: Good evening, this is Akashvani Kohima. I'm Norbin Pradhan with Evening News and these are the headlines. Lok Sabha MP S. Subramanian Jamir flags slow progress of NHIDCL road projects. Minister Temujin Imran Long inaugurates PM Usha projects at Dimapur College, stresses skill-based education and shared development responsibility. Deputy Commissioner Wokha Mathung Changlau says elephant conflict affects over 100 villages in Wokha and ENPO opposes dilution of FNTA MOA, urges Nagaland government to table bill without changes. Now the news in detail. Lok Sabha MP S. Subramanian Jamir today raised concerns over slow progress of NHIDCL road projects while addressing a press conference at Congress Bhavan Kohima following inspections conducted on 28th and 29th May. The review covered Dimapur Kohima and Kohima Jasami road projects. Mr. Jamir said the inspection found road safety measures including signage, safety installations, drainage maintenance in several locations.
1: Contractors are not coming up to that standard, so we have cautioned the NHIDCLC to strictly impose as per the guidelines and to bring up the standard of the NHIDCL, which in the other states they are also doing it. The contractors used to neglect the maintenance of the drainage, and because of that drainage, damage of roads into sotto hoi dalia.
0: The MP noted that post ongoing road projects will be completed by the end of the year, though the Kohima bypass may take longer due to pending bridge works and land issues. He said a contractor handling a stretch between Patkai Bridge and Mezifema has been terminated over poor workmanship and a local contractor has been engaged for maintenance. Mr. Jamir expressed concern over theft of road safety infrastructure, particularly along Dimapur side, and urged authorities and village leaders to take action. On the Kohima Jasami Road, he said contractors have assured that potholes and blocked drains between BSF Camp Junction and Chakabama will be addressed within 20 days. Referring to critical Package 2 stretch from Chakabama to RD Block Kikruma, Jamir said only 42% of the work has been completed so far despite a January 2026 completion target. Following joint inspection involving civil society organizations and government authorities, the contractors was directed to achieve 80% completion by September 2026. Jamir also said the bridge between RD Block Kikruma is expected to reopen for vehicular traffic by 20th June. Higher Education and Tourism Minister Temujin Imran Long today said future Nagaland depends on transforming education by developing skilled and employable human resources. He said this after inaugurating three major infrastructure projects at Dimapur Government College under Pradhan Mantri Uchchatar Siksha Abhiyan PM Usha scheme. He urged educational institutions to equip students with skills and adaptability needed in a rapidly changing technology-driven world. Mr. Along stressed that cleanliness, conservation and development are shared responsibilities of both the government and citizens. The minister also informed that a tourism-related project worth approximately 5 to 10 crore rupees was being planned. Higher Education Department Secretary Sarita Yadav said the new facilities will enhance academic environment of the college and promote innovation, skill development and student welfare. Deputy Commissioner Wokha Mathung Changlau today said Wokha remains one of the worst affected districts in Nagaland, with elephant presence reported in over 100 villages and nearly 60 villages identified as active conflict zones. He was speaking during a seminar on access to justice for victims of human-wildlife conflict at Wokha today, organized by Nagaland State Legal Services Authority in collaboration with Wokha DLSA and District Administration. He said human-elephant conflict has caused extensive damage to paddy fields, plantations, farmhouses and other agricultural properties, severely affecting livelihoods.
2: A proper survey has to be done on the actual number of elephants and their habitations and the migratory corridors to understand the elephants. Because if we go by the projected statistics that we have, with the highest concentration of wild elephants in the district, and the space that they would result in more conflicts in the years to come. So can it be done by confining it to habitats where foraging resources, or can it be achieved by relocation of some of the herds?
0: Member Secretary LSLSA Nico Akami said access to justice for victims of human-wildlife conflict 2025 scheme has been introduced to provide legal assistance to victims in pursuing compensation and relief measures. He said victims can seek support from Legal Services Authority for documentation, filing claims and grievance redressal. Wildlife Warden Dimapur Dr. C. Zubaini Changlao stressed the need for coexistence and conservation, noting that increasing human settlements and encroachment on wildlife habitats have significantly contributed to rise in conflicts. Presenting relief measures under State Disaster Response Fund, Assistant Manager Relief Recovery and Mitigation, NSDMA, L. Jonjibeno Odio informed that 483 beneficiaries across 13 districts received relief amounting to 70.88 lakh rupees under wild animal related disasters between 2018 and 2026. During the program, relief assistance were distributed to victims affected by human-wildlife conflict. The Eastern Nagaland People's Organization, ENPO, has expressed concern over Nagaland government's reported objections to Frontier Nagaland Territorial Authority, FNTA, Memorandum of Agreement, MOA, signed on 5th February 2026. In a statement, ENPO alleged that the state's attempts to alter or dilute the MOA's core provisions granting legislative, executive and financial autonomy to Eastern Nagaland undermines the agreement. The organization urged the government to honor its commitments and table the FNTA bill in the Nagaland Legislative Assembly without modifying the provisions of the signed MOA. This is Akashvani Kohima giving you the news. For quick news update, follow us on our X handles, AIR News Alerts and AIR underscore Kohima. You can also listen to this news bulletin on News On Air app and YouTube channel, AIR News Kohima. Back, you're listening to the evening news. Prime Minister Narendra Modi will share his thoughts with the people of the country and abroad in the Mann Ki Baat program on Akashvani tomorrow at 11 a.m. It'll be the 134th episode of the monthly radio program.
3: 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Akashvani will broadcast the program in regional languages immediately after the Hindi broadcast.
0: A court in Kohima has sentenced a man to life imprisonment for murder of his stepfather and grievous assault of his biological mother in a case dating back to December 2022. Principal District and Sessions Judge Meziwolo T. Thierry convicted Rukhetulia Chupor under Sections 302 and 325 of the Indian Penal Code. The incident occurred at Model Village, Vipoma, where the accused attacked his parents inside their residence. According to prosecution, the assault followed a dispute after the accused allegedly demanded money from his parents. He later fled the scene. During the trial, 11 witnesses were examined. The court additionally fined 5,000 rupees and 2,000 rupees. In its judgment, the court noted that while the defense raised mitigating factors, including the accused's health condition, the gravity and brutality of the offense outweighed such considerations, warranting the sentence imposed. The fast-track Special Court Dimapur, presided over by Special Judge Kesheli Chishi, has convicted Pipenthong Lotha alias Dipen Mech for repeated sexual assault and criminal intimidation of a minor girl, sentencing him to 10 years of rigorous imprisonment under Section 376 and Section 506 of the Indian Penal Code. During investigation, crucial medical and forensic evidence was collected after the survivor was found to be in an advanced stage of pregnancy. The investigation was backed by witness testimonies, medical evidence and report from Central Forensic Science Laboratory. The DNA analysis confirmed the convict's genetic profile matched with that of the newborn child. Although the court granted technical discharge under POXO Act due to deficiencies in age verification records, it rejected the defense's claim of a consensual relationship and convicted the accused under the IPC. And Deputy Commissioner Kohima has revised earlier traffic restrictions on National Highway 2 between Kohima and Mau, easing movement of essential services. As per updated order, the restrictions will now apply only to heavy vehicles with more than 10 wheels with immediate effect. And to end the news, a reminder of the headlines. Lok Sabha MP S. Sumong Meran Jamir flags slow progress of NHIDCL road projects. Minister Temjan Imna Along inaugurates PM Usha projects at Dimapur College, stresses skill-based education and shared development responsibility. Deputy Commissioner Wokha Mathung Changlao says elephant conflict affects over 100 villages in Wokha. And ENPO opposes dilution of FNTA MOA, urges Nagaland government to table bill without changes. And that is all we have in this evening news bulletin. We'll be back with the morning English news at 7:30 a.m. tomorrow. Good night.
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Hello and good evening, dear listeners, and welcome to our sports program. I am your host, Sanchitang Murray, for Akashvani Kohima. This evening, we have Mr. Obed Kemogan. He is a 4th degree black belt in ITF Taekwondo, 7 times state gold medalist, 4-time national gold medalist. He has also represented India at the international level and won a silver medal at the 7th Asian Taekwondo Championship held in Kathmandu, Nepal in 2014. He also secured a silver medal at the International Martial Arts Games Championship.

0: that you have had in the world of Taekwondo, state level, national levels, and also internationally, also you have made your name known. Where and how did you start Taekwondo as your sport? Who inspired you and what made you pursue Taekwondo to this level?
1: The person who introduced me to Taekwondo was my elder brother, Stem Kim Yong-an, and my father.
0: Were
1: Because
0: they both practitioners?
1: my father was in boxing,
0: I see.
1: so and my elder brother was already into Taekwondo. So in my childhood days, I used to keep looking at him, and he used to participate in the championship and all. So that slowly, slowly, as a spectator, even me, I get motivated from him. And then they only, introduced me to the Taekwondo.
0: So you started Taekwondo at a very early age, I'm assuming, right? Who was your first teachers or masters that you trained under?
1: My first coach was Amos Yum Chung Er. So I started in the school in Jumukitima, in St. Gabriel School. So yeah, that is how I started.
0: So you started Taekwondo in Dimapur, in
1: Yes.
0: Chumukitima, at an early age. What age would you say so?
1: Sir, I think I started from 8.
0: So what is it about Taekwondo that attracted you?
1: So see, many people things when it comes to martial arts and Taekwondo, they think it's only about kicking and punching. But apart from there are so many things to learn. Like it will teach you discipline, self-defense, and then your health-wise, and stay away from bad eatings or bad habits. And then it helps you through mentally, physically. So there are so many things to learn apart from kicking and punching.
0: Yes, I have spoken to some other Taekwondo practitioners also and some other martial arts disciplines. And basically, that is what they all say, you know. A lot of times, when you say karate or Taekwondo or all
1: Yes,
0: these
1: sir.
0: other kinds of martial arts, people think it's only about fighting, right? But basically, this kind of activities teach you discipline, self-control, and also improves your life,
1: Yes.
0: habits also, right?
1: Yes, sir. Yes, sir.
0: Yeah.
1: Yes, sir.
0: So there is a misconception.
1: When it comes to martial arts.
0: When you say
1: Yes.
0: about martial arts,
1: Yes,
0: no,
1: yes, yes.
0: there is a
1: But
0: misconception.
1: these days people started knowing slowly, slowly, like it's not only about the kicking and punching, but there are so many things to learn. So yeah, it's people are coming up.
0: You have had a very long career in Taekwondo. You have represented our state and you have represented our national team also.
1: Yes.
0: So how long was the progression and what would you say was one of the most memorable championships or moments that you have had?
1: Sir, I would say my Asian Championship in 2014, which was held in Kathmandu.
0: Kathmandu,
1: Yeah,
0: yeah.
1: yeah. So actually, I selected from nationals from Bangalore. Then I selected for the Asian Championship. Then that was a very special moment for me. Then I shifted to Delhi for the practice. Then I was practicing for 7 hours a day. Then when the Asian things happened, there were so many good players were there in the arena. Then I was thinking, looking at them fighting in the arena, I was like, how can I compete with them? But I always pray to God. I always put God first. I pray to God that, God, use me as your instrumental piece. Help me. Because only me, I cannot, compete with them. Then when I went inside the ring, the opponent was Japan. First guy was Japan. So he was very good fighter. Then I defeated that guy. Then I came out from the ring and I was thinking, how is it possible? It was a miracle for me. Because, see, I am from India, and apart from India, I'm from the small state, Dimapur, very small state. So going and competing in the world class was like. So then in the second fight, it was with Tajikistan. He was 2 times world champion. Then again, I went inside the ring. I defeated that guy. Then again, same thing. I prayed to God. God, thank you so much. This is amazing. And then in the last fight, I fought with the North Korea. Then I lost in the final. But still, that's why I want to tell all the youngsters, the sports, especially in Taekwondo, teaches discipline, respect, patience, and confidence. Success doesn't come overnight. It comes through hard work, consistency, and never give up. stay away from bad habits, stay focused.

0: on your goals and always believe in yourself, win or lose. Every training and every challenges make you stronger. Keep pushing yourself and represent your family, your state, and your country with pride. Thank you, sir.
1: That was a very insightful message that you just gave us. So you are now a coach. So do you compete as well when you're coaching?
0: Currently, sir, I stopped competing. 2018 was my last nationals in Delhi.
1: Okay.
0: And then I'm thinking in the future, I might go inside the ring again.
1: Okay.
0: Maybe in my veteran.
1: That'll be good. Yeah, yeah, yeah.
0: Yes, sir. Yes.
1: So, as far as coaching is concerned, when did you start? Did you start here in Nagaland as a coach, or how did your coaching career, where did your coaching career begin?
0: Yes, sir. Yes, sir. I was following with my brother, elder brother. He's also black belt second degree in Taekwondo.
1: Okay.
0: But he got a job in police. He's an inspector currently. So, I was following his footstep. He used to take classes in the Northtown High Secondary School in Chumbukitima.
1: Uh-huh.
0: So, I used to follow him. I tried to assist him. And that is how it started, my coaching career.
1: Okay. As a coach, you have to have your own dojang, right?
0: Yes, sir.
1: So, when was that? When did you establish your own dojang?
0: Specifically, we were not having our own dojang, but we were teaching in the school.
1: Okay.
0: So, that was our training center.
1: Okay. So, as a coach,
0: yes.
1: How do you identify your fighters? Like, when do you think is a good time for young people to start practicing Taekwondo?
0: Sir, we take from 5 years of age. So, this is the perfect time, I would say.
1: Mm-hmm.
0: Because when you start training from the small age,
1: yeah, yeah.
0: You adopt so many things like easily,
1: mm-hmm.
0: like flexibility, when it comes to flexibility, techniques,
1: mm-hmm.
0: agility. So we recommend 5 years starting age for training.
1: I suppose going through the school system is a good idea. And that's what you're doing, I suppose, right? If I'm not mistaken.
0: Sir, I don't know about Nagaland. Currently, I'm working in Hyderabad. Mm-hmm. So what they do in other state, they keep Taekwondo as a subject. And especially for girls, it's compulsory for all the girls, which is very good. So I just want to tell all the teachers or like coaches to please approach to the school. Teach our young kids, especially the girls. Teach them how to defend themselves.
1: Mm-hmm.
0: So yeah, I want to tell this to all the instructors and teachers.
1: Mm-hmm. Taekwondo in itself, it originated from Korea,
0: North
1: right?
0: Korea.
1: Yeah. So what benefits do you see as far as Taekwondo is concerned? We know that it's good for the health, our mental strength also, and then to be able to defend ourselves also. But what other criteria that you think that are very important in Taekwondo practice?
0: I'll give you one example. As you have already mentioned about the physical health and all, like self-defense.
1: Mm.
0: So I will tell you one story from the students, which is my master's students.
1: Mm.
0: We were training in the same club.
1: Mm.
0: So she's a girl.
1: Mm.
0: She was stabbed by the knife from the coons, okay?
1: Oh.
0: So, but she could still fight with those guys, and she came back to the, she reached her house.
1: Achha.
0: Then their parents were saying like, my daughter would have died today if she wouldn't be in Taekwondo.
1: Mm-hmm.
0: So, yeah, that that was her. Yeah.
1: So, as a coach, you would be teaching all different levels of students, right? So, how do you, let's say, if a particular student is struggling in a particular technique or area, how would you address that?
0: Sir, as a coach, we first study the students, like she or he is lagging in which technique.
1: Mm.
0: So if she or he is not physically fit, first we focus on the health, because they have to get fit to get into techniques. And once they get fit, we go to the techniques. So this is how the process goes for the training.
1: In Taekwondo, you teach respect, you teach focus, and also you teach them self-discipline, right? How does that work?
0: Like, sir, when we teach students, the first things in Taekwondo we teach is discipline.
1: Oh.
0: Suppose, like,
1: can you elaborate on the discipline part?
0: Yeah, sir. Suppose the child is coming for the class and he or she came to the class for, coming late to the class for 2 minutes or 1 minute. So they have to, whatever we have set up exercise, like what to say, it can mention as punishment also.
1: Yes.
0: So they have to follow that. And they have to wear this dubok, uniform. They have to come in uniform. They have to come in time, punctual, whatever the diet they have to take. They have to take that before the... So these are all comes under disciplines, you know. Even though they don't want to do it, they have to do it. And
1: regardless of age, right?
0: Yes, sir. So suppose like training camp is in the morning, 5 a.m. Mm-hmm. Doesn't matter, they have to wake up. So that is also discipline, I would say. Mm-hmm. So 5 a.m. in the morning, they have to wake up and come for the training. Mm-hmm. They have to come to the training with the uniforms. Mm-hmm. They have to give respect to their colleagues, friends, mm-hmm. and coaches. Mm-hmm. Oh, yeah. Mm-hmm. This is the first steps we teach as a coach mm-hmm. to the students.
1: So you are a fourth degree black belt.
0: Yes. And soon I'm going to give an exam for fifth degree. That will be in September. So by September, I'll be promoted to fifth then.
1: That's great. Wonderful to hear that.
0: Thank you, sir.
1: You are in Telangana right now. How long have you been in Telangana?
0: It's been 4 years. I've been training there. Yes, sir.
1: What made you decide to go to Telangana, or did somebody approach you?
0: So actually, I was in Delhi before to Hyderabad. So 10 years I was in Delhi, same even in the coach field only. So I was trying to come back to Nagaland to do the things which I was doing. Then my master, one of my master, Master Narendra from Delhi, he told me to, there is a, you know, new federation starting up in Hyderabad. Mm-hmm. So I want you to go there and spread ITF Taekwondo. Mm-hmm. So that was one motive, sir. Mm-hmm. Yeah, that's the reason why I shifted to Telangana. And by the grace of God, I'm doing very well in Hyderabad.
1: Mm-hmm.
0: So I have almost 1,000 students in Hyderabad.
1: Oh, wow. Yes, that is quite a lot.
0: Yes, sir.
1: Okay. So how long do you expect to stay in Telangana?
0: That currently I cannot say. But maybe I will stay for more 5-6 years.
1: So you and I, we just discussed about discipline, respect, and all these things. So what do you expect from your students outside of the dojo, you know, when they're out in the streets and when they're out in the world, you know, what do you expect from your students?
0: I always tell my students, ki, just be good with the parents, with your friends, and stay away from bad habits, and stay away from alcohol, bad eating habits. So be good in your studies, focus in your studies. This is what I suggest to my students, you know.
1: So when students come to you, and they say, I want to learn Taekwondo. Is there a criteria that you look into, whether you would say, can he or she do it or not? Or do you just accept anyone who comes, and then only after that you determine whether they are capable or not?
0: Sir, when it comes to training, we don't stop anyone.
1: Okay.
0: Like, even we teach, there are so many students, my students are there who are disabled. But still, they compete in the ring, they win medals. So, yeah, when it comes to teaching field, we don't restrict any student, except the student should be 5 years old. At least minimum. Yeah. Yes, sir.
1: All right. So, one more question.
0: Okay.
1: I have seen a lot of young people, you know, children, like you were saying, 5, 6, 7 years old. They start Taekwondo from the schools and all. But after a year, 2 or 3 years, they give up, you know. Why is that? Is there a reason? Like, why do some of these young children give up on it? I've seen that a lot.
0: Yeah, sir. No, it happened to me, actually. When I was in my Taekwondo journey, so I was in Blue Belt.
1: Uh-huh.
0: So that time, I nearly gave up, to be honest. Uh-huh. Then my father was the one who pushed me back again. So, you know, I thank him, though he's no more, but I still feel very blessed that I took the right decision again, or else I nearly gave up my Taekwondo career.
1: Okay.
0: So, yeah, all thanks to my father.
1: So, is it a lack of motivation?
0: Sometimes, sir, yes. I would say yes.
1: A lack of
0: motivation? Yes.
1: Or the sense of not
0: Because
1: trusting, not
0: even
1: trusting in your own ability, you know?
0: you can say that also, sir, but

0: This is what happens when students go and compete in the championships. Not actually. To me, it was like maybe I will say my lazy because I was feeling very lazy to go and train. So some students, what they do, they go for the championship. They don't win medals. They got demotivated, and then they feel like giving
1: They
0: up.
1: get
0: So
1: discouraged.
0: yes, so I would say parents, family are most important. I mean, they are a very important role in this field. They have to motivate their child,
1: So before we conclude this interview, what kind of message would you like to give our young people here in Nagaland?
0: Like I've said earlier, just focus on your goal. I will say put God first, and everything he will, I think he will guide you.
1: Well, Mr. Albert, thank you so much for giving Akashvani your time. I know that you have to rush back to Dimapur again, but you have been gracious enough to give me your time today.
0: Thank you so
1: So
0: much.
1: thank you so much. It was a pleasure and such a wonderful opportunity to meet you.
0: Thank you so much, sir. Thank you so much.
1: And all the best for your future endeavors as a coach, and also when you finally decide to go back to competing again. So all the best for that
0: Thank you so much,
1: also.
0: sir. Thank you so much.
1: Well, dear listeners, that was Mr. Obed Kemagan, a 4th degree black belt master in Taekwondo. Thank you so much, dear listeners, for tuning in to our sports program this evening. Until next week, this is your host, Sanchit Murray, signing off for Akashvani Kohima.

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Listeners, before we begin, a reminder that our Ear SMS gateway is open and you can write in, be it for feedbacks or if you'd love to connect with me or with your fellow listeners for reasons best known to you in the form of lovely messages. You can do so on our number 94368-05333. I repeat, it's 94368-05333. So listeners, as is our night, a pleasant one at best, I give to you a song perfect for the occasion. This first song as the Kickstarter for our show this evening is called Making Love Out of Nothing at All by Ear Supply.

and for being awesome listeners. And as we further delve into a realm of music which is not only exciting but is also worth the while, I would love to play for you another song, which is one that I would call bittersweet yet comforting. It can also be cathartic or say nostalgic to some, but hopeful at best. I can't help but reminisce about good old days gone by over the years. As soon as the first guitar chords get picked, it's bad company. And yes, you guessed it right, it's "If You Needed Somebody".

listeners, that was High Enough by the Damn Yankees. You know, I spent time thinking as to why certain songs are really beautiful, and I try coming up with multiple reasons, but most important of all of them is the reason I find in the soul of the artist. You know, life is defined by how we view

life at best, and thankfully some musicians have been in existence since I can begin to imagine, and their beauty reflects in their creation through songs and music that they compose. I believe that it is because of the reason that they are beautiful human beings at best that their songs are also naturally beautiful. And talking about beautiful music is one thing, listening to it is another. So let us continue indulging ourselves in the beauty and finesse of fine music with this next track, which I believe will not only deliver but also give you a great time on our show this evening. This is Loving You, Miss Paradise by Firehouse.

Well, listeners, that was When I See You Smile by Bad English. And before we move on to the next track waiting just to be played for the listening pleasure of all of you lovely students to our show, here's a quick shout out to Durgesh Naganpure and family, and also Sapat Sringi Radio Listeners Group who writes in and wishes every listener tuned in well. And also another message which reads, good evening, thank you for playing such good classic rock ballads. Wholesome FM community and much love from Chichama, it's Asito. Well, Mr. Asito, thank you for tuning in. It's because of you lovelies out there that we do what we do best, that is play

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And also a reminder that following this program of ours, we have national news in Hindi to be relayed from Delhi at 8:45. 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

Listeners, there is nothing's gonna stop us now by Starship. And moving on, I have for you a song with a steady change of pace and the beat and the tone, or whatever you may call it. This next track is one by U2 and it's called Stuck in a Moment. Listeners, though the world around us be actually falling apart, it's always reasonable to be appreciative of life. Today, you know, can be a special day, or should I say, could have been or had been a special day to lots of people out there, most probably. And speaking of special days, I wish anyone out there celebrating their birthdays or other success stories in life, more power to all of you lovely people out there as you stay tuned in to FM Tragopan at 103 MHz. Enjoy this next track called Stuck in a Moment.

Listeners, that was Roxette with It Must Have Been Love, and putting a pause on the rest of the tracks, waiting just to be played for the listening pleasure of all of you out there. I would like to read out a message which reads, "Hello sir, good evening. Song choices are really nice, and also, how was your day? I'm really enjoying your show a lot, and it's Monsao Kikon from Bandari, Monsoka. Well, thank you for complimenting my choice of songs first of all, and speaking about my day, it went great because, you know, as usual, it was mostly spent in the studio, but I am glad that I was able to do so because it is what I love doing, hosting lovely shows for all of you lovelies tuned in to our shows. Well, Monsao, I hope you enjoy the rest of our show as well." Also, another message which reads, "Hello RJ, good evening. I'm Thungbani Shitri from PEC, and I'm also enjoying your tracks and at the same time writing my notes as well. Well, more power to you while you multitask, and yes, enjoy the rest of our show, and also stay tuned for the next part of our program, which is national news in Hindi." Well, listeners, moving on, I have for you another beautiful track from some decades ago. This one's by Haram Skaram called Honestly. It's the acoustic version, and I really hope that you all like it.

Listeners, the clock is ticking out on us, so we'll be ending our show with one last track once again by Harem Skaram called Jealousy. This is your host Ajay Loon signing off and wishing all of you Radioheads out there a very good night ahead. I hope that you will continue tuning in and being part of our shows, because it is because of you out there that our shows are always success stories. And lastly, I would like to tell you all that you guys are amazing. Listeners, have a great night ahead.

0: Good evening. This is Akashvani and I am Valsa Williams with the news at 9. The headlines. D. K. Shivakumar elected leader of Congress Legislature Party in Karnataka to take oath as Chief Minister on Wednesday. Month-long Khet Bachao Abhiyan to be launched from Monday to promote balanced and judicious use of fertilizers. Prime Minister Narendra Modi to share his thoughts in Mann Ki Baat program on Akashvani tomorrow. IMD forecasts thunderstorms accompanied by hailstorms over East Rajasthan, Himachal Pradesh, Uttarakhand and Vidarbh tomorrow. In badminton, Sattvik Sairaj and Ki Reddy and Chirag Shetty advanced to men's doubles final of Singapore Open. And in women's cricket, England set a target of 169 runs for India in the second T20 International in Bristol. In Karnataka, the Congress Legislature Party meeting in Vidhan Sabha has elected D.K. Shivakumar as its new leader after the resignation of Siddaramaiah. His name was proposed by outgoing Chief Minister Siddaramaiah and Dr. G. Parameshwar. After adopting the resolution, AICC General Secretary K.C. Venugopal made the official announcement. Later, briefing media persons in Bengaluru, Mr. Venugopal said D.K. Shivakumar will visit the governor to stake claim to form the government. He also announced that the swearing-in ceremony will be held on the 3rd of June. More from our correspondent.
1: After a few tense moments in the evening, the news was broken that D.K. Shivakumar has been chosen Legislature Party leader. The outgoing Chief Minister Siddaramaiah had moved a one-line resolution that electing the CLP leader must be left to the discretion of AICC. Thereafter, AICC General Secretaries K.C. Venugopal and Randeep Singh Surjewala held a discussion with Siddaramaiah separately in Chief Minister's chamber in Vidhan Sabha. So, after a break in CLP meeting, when it commenced again, D.K. Shivakumar was elected the leader after a meeting with the governor and seeking his permission for a swearing-in ceremony as the next chief minister on June 3rd at 4:05 p.m. The governor has invited D.K. Shivakumar to take oath along with cabinet members at the requested date and time. Sudhindra, Akashwani News, Bengaluru.
0: The Khet Bachao Abhiyan to promote balanced and judicious use of fertilizers will be launched across the country on the 1st of June and will be carried out throughout the month. Union Minister for Agriculture and Farmers Welfare Shivraj Singh Chauhan chaired a high-level meeting regarding the preparations of the campaign in New Delhi today. He said the campaign should be made a comprehensive national drive connecting farms, farmers and villages. The minister said the focus of the campaign will be on balanced and judicious use of fertilizers, timely advice to farmers in view of weather-related challenges, active participation at panchayat level and delivering the benefits of the schemes directly to the villages. A report.
2: The Khet Bachao Abhiyan will be carried out across the country from Monday till 30th June. The Krishi Vigyan Kendras have been assigned the role of key coordinators for all participating institutions in the campaign. Over 1,600 teams have been formed and a total of 500 teams have been constituted for 100 districts of excessive fertilizer use. During the campaign, the focus will be on saving the farms and providing timely and right guidance to farmers. Agriculture Ministry emphasized that minimizing the reckless use of chemical fertilizers is the prime objective of the campaign. The farmers will be sensitized about the balanced use of fertilizers and other agricultural inputs based on soil tests, motivating them to increase the use of green manures, organic and bio products. Anupam Mishra, Akashwani News, Delhi.
0: Prime Minister Narendra Modi will share his thoughts with the people of the country and abroad in the Mann Ki Baat program on Akashvani at 11 a.m. tomorrow. It will be the 134th episode of the monthly radio program. The program will be broadcast across the entire network of Akashvani and Doordarshan, the AIR News website and the News on AIR mobile app. It will also be live streamed on the YouTube channels of AIR News, DD News, the PMO and the Ministry of Information and Broadcasting. Akashvani will broadcast the program in regional languages immediately after the Hindi broadcast. President of Myanmar, U May Aung Hlaing, arrived in New Delhi this evening on a five-day visit to India. Union Minister of State for External Affairs Kirti Vardhan Singh received him at the airport. Earlier today, the President of Myanmar visited Gaya in Bihar and prayed at Mahabodhi Temple. He is accompanied by a high-level delegation comprising several cabinet ministers, senior officials and business

0: business leaders. This is the first visit of President Wu Mei Aung Lang to India in his current capacity. External Affairs Minister Dr. S. Jaishankar called on Mr. Lang. In a social media post, Dr. Jaishankar appreciated the Myanmar President's positive sentiment towards deepening the long-standing bilateral cooperation. He said he is looking forward to the meeting of Mr. Lang with Prime Minister Narendra Modi to advance the partnership for peace, progress and prosperity. The visiting dignitary will also participate in a business forum. Defence Secretary Rajesh Kumar Singh interacted with Singapore President Tharman Shanmugaratnam at the Istana reception hosted on the sidelines of the Shangri-La Dialogue 2026 in Singapore. In a social media post, the Ministry of Defence said the discussions were focused on further strengthening bilateral strategic ties and advancing cooperation in areas of mutual interest. This is Akashvani giving you the news. For quick news updates round the clock, follow us on our X handle at AIR News Alerts. And for details of stories and more, log on to our website www.newsonair.gov.in and download News on AIR app. Welcome back. You're with us on the news at 9. India's economic performance remained resilient despite global uncertainty arising from the ongoing conflict in West Asia. The Finance Ministry's monthly economic review for May 2026 says the foreign exchange reserves remained at comfortable levels even as elevated crude oil prices, tighter financial conditions and slowing growth in major economies created a more challenging global environment. The index of core industries declined marginally by 0.4% in March, though infrastructure and manufacturing activities maintained underlying momentum. Retail inflation remained contained at 3.4% in March. The report also noted that liquidity in the system remained in surplus, while bank credit growth remains steady at over 17% year-on-year. The government has temporarily exempted customs duties on cotton imports from the 1st of June till the 31st of October this year. The Ministry of Textiles in a notification said the decision has been taken keeping the interests of cotton farmers and the entire cotton value chain at the forefront. The Ministry said the measure implemented during the cotton off-season will ensure adequate cotton availability for the textile industry, support MSMEs, reduce input costs and boost the competitiveness of Indian textiles. Minister of State for Personnel, Public Grievances and Pensions Dr. Jitendra Singh today launched the AI-enabled CP Grams voice chatbot Samadhan Didi in New Delhi. Developed by the Department of Administrative Reforms and Public Grievances in collaboration with Bhashini, Samadhan Didi is a voice-based multilingual grievance registration assistant with intelligent AI-based categorization that helps citizens register public grievances through an interactive conversational interface. Addressing the media, Dr. Jitendra Singh described Samadhan Didi as a significant step towards the democratization of the government's grievance redressal mechanism. Electronic and IT Minister Ashwini Vaishnav today visited Loham in Surajpur in Greater Noida, which is producing sustainable critical minerals and advanced materials. Speaking to media, Mr. Vaishnav said lithium batteries and permanent magnets play a crucial role in several modern technologies, and Prime Minister Narendra Modi envisions that this should be manufactured in India and its technology should be developed domestically.
1: A young startup, Loham, has developed the complete technology. After developing the technology, they have taken it to the production level. Today I got the opportunity to visit this plant. There is a machine for making lithium carbonate, which will be directly used in battery manufacturing, and the machines used for making permanent magnets. They have developed this very advanced and highly complex technologies in a very efficient manner.
0: To mark the completion of 200 years of Hindi journalism, Communication Minister Jyotiraditya Scindia today released a commemorative postage stamp and first day cover in honour of the first Hindi newspaper Udant Marthand in New Delhi. On the occasion, Chairman of Indira Gandhi National Centre for the Arts, Ram Bahadur Rai, read out a congratulatory message from Prime Minister Narendra Modi. In his message, the Prime Minister said the bicentenary of Hindi journalism is a celebration of India's consciousness, thought and public awakening. India's Haj mission won two prestigious awards at this year's Kitamahu Misk ceremony in Saudi Arabia, marking a historic first for the country. The Labetum Awards, given annually by the Saudi Haj Ministry to recognize excellence in pilgrim services, were presented to the Indian Haj mission under the Best Haj Coordination and Communication category. The ceremony marks the formal conclusion of the Haj season. In a statement, the Indian Haj mission said the recognition reflects the collective dedication, teamwork and commitment of everyone involved in the Haj operations. The India Meteorological Department, IMD, has forecast thunderstorm accompanied by hailstorm over East Rajasthan, Himachal Pradesh, Uttarakhand and Vidarbh tomorrow. Thunderstorm accompanied by lightning and gusty winds is also expected in most of North India, including Bihar and Gangetic West Bengal tomorrow. Similar weather conditions are likely in Jharkhand, Karnataka, Konkan, Goa, Maharashtra, Marathwada, Rayalaseema, Telangana and Andaman and Nicobar Islands during the next 2 days. Heavy rainfall has been forecast over Andhra Pradesh, Gujarat, Kerala, Mahe, Lakshadweep and northeastern parts of the country tomorrow and in Odisha, Tamil Nadu, Puducherry, Karaikal and Madhya Pradesh during the next 2 days. A gradual fall in maximum temperatures by 2 to 4 degrees Celsius is expected over central India during the next 2 days. Meanwhile, pre-monsoon rains persist across Kerala. The IMD has issued an orange alert for Thiruvananthapuram today as heavy rains lashed many parts of the district. Yellow alert has been issued for 7 districts today and 6 districts tomorrow, predicting isolated heavy rainfall. Fishermen have been advised not to venture into the sea along the Keralam and Lakshadweep coasts until Wednesday. IMD said atmospheric conditions are becoming increasingly favourable for the southwest monsoon to advance into parts of Keralam and Tamil Nadu within the next 4 to 5 days. In badminton, Indian men's doubles pair of Sattvik Sairaj Ranki Reddy and Chirag Shetty advanced to the finals of the Singapore Open tournament. The Indian pair defeated world number one South Korea's duo Seo Seung Jae and Kim Won Ho 21-19, 21-18 in the semi-final today. In the mixed doubles, India's Dhruv Kapila and Tanisha Krasto lost to Japan's Sayaka Hobara and Yuichi Shimogami 16-21, 21-17, 13-21 in the semi-final today. In women's cricket, hosts England have set a target of 169 runs for India in the second T20 international of the three-match series in Bristol. In reply, India was 70 for 2 in 9 overs when reports last came in. Opting to bat first, England posted 168 runs for the loss of 5 wickets in their allotted 20 overs. Freya Kemp was the highest run scorer with 39 not out of just 13 deliveries. For India, Sri Charani took 3 wickets. Indian team is currently leading the series 1-0 after a commanding 38-run victory in the opening match in Chelmsford on Thursday. Indian wrestlers delivered an impressive performance at the Asian Under-17 Wrestling Championships in Da Nang, Vietnam today, securing several medals across different weight categories. In the 73-kilogram category, Garima claimed a gold medal, defeating Mongolia's Namun Tsetseg Batbold 18-6. In the 43-kilogram category, Deeksha secured gold, beating Uzbekistan's Muklisa Masharipova 6-0. In the 49-kilogram category, Nikita settled for silver after a loss against China's Yuting Yuan. And now before we end the bulletin, the headlines once again. D.K. Shivakumar elected leader of Congress Legislature Party in Karnataka to take oath as Chief Minister on Wednesday. Month-long Khet Bachao Abhiyan to be launched from Monday to promote balanced and judicious use of fertilizers. Prime Minister Narendra Modi to share his thoughts in Man Ki Baat program on Akashvani tomorrow. IMD forecasts thunderstorms accompanied by hailstorms over East Rajasthan, Himachal Pradesh, Uttarakhand and Vidarbh tomorrow. In badminton, Sattvik Sairaj Ranki Reddy and Chirag Shetty advanced to men's doubles final of Singapore Open. And in women's cricket, England set a target of 169 runs for India in the second T20 international in Bristol. That is all in the news at 9. Good night.
2: Spotlight. This is Akashvani. In the program Spotlight, now we bring you a discussion on National Family Health Survey 6, Key Outcomes, Challenges and Way Forward. The participants are Aradhana Patnaik, Additional Secretary and Mission Director, National Health Mission, Union Ministry of Health and Family Welfare, and Sonu Sood, Anchor.
3: The Ministry of Health and Family Welfare has released the National Family Health Survey 6, conducted during 2023-24, covering nearly 6.79 lakh households across 715 districts. The survey provides vital evidence on population, health, nutrition, and family welfare indicators to understand what is the significance of NFHS, what are the key findings of the survey, what is the impact of government schemes on our nation's health ecosystem. To understand all these aspects in detail, we have with us a very special guest, Ms. Aradhana Patnaik, who is Additional Secretary in the Ministry of Health and Family Welfare. Aradhana ji, a warm welcome to you on Akashvani.
4: Thank you.
3: So, Aradhana ji, we will start the discussion with a very basic question. We would like to know from you, what is the significance and objective of National Family Health Survey, NFHS? And what are the key findings of NFHS 6 for 2023-24, which was released by the Ministry of Health and Family Welfare?
4: NFHS, that is the National Family Health Survey, is a large-scale, nationally representative household survey. Mm-hmm. That provides information on health, nutrition, reproductive health, family planning, maternal and child health, gender and related socioeconomic indicators in India. So this NFHS, it helps the government understand the health and living conditions of people across the country and is used to design and evaluate programs related to maternal health, child nutrition, immunization, fertility, mm-hmm. women's empowerment, etc. Key contribution of this NFHS, which I would like to quote, is its role in tracking progress towards the sustainable development goals, okay. particularly those related to health, nutrition, and gender equality. Mm-hmm. So this NFHS is the, which is, has been released recently, is the sixth round in the series. Mm-hmm. And this was conducted in 2023-24 by the International Institute for Population Sciences, Mumbai, mm-hmm. which covered around 6.79 lakh households, 7.16 lakh women, and around 1 lakh men across the country. Mm-hmm. The key findings from this survey, they reflect India's accelerated progress across almost every domain. So some of the findings I would like to just quote. One is the institutional deliveries have increased from 88.6 to 90.6, moving India closer towards universal coverage. Then births attended by skilled health personnel, that has improved from 89.4 to 91.3. Any vaccine received by children aged 12 to 23 months, it remains consistently high above 96%. The most encouraging figure is 95.6% of children who have received most of the vaccinations through public health facilities. Right. So this reaffirms the trust of community towards the public healthcare system. Mm-hmm. ANC coverage has increased from 92.6 to 95.9%. There has been a substantial improvement across major vaccines. And in yes. rotavirus vaccination coverage, more than double increase has happened. So that is again very encouraging. So mm. India continues to make strong progress towards universal immunization coverage. Full vaccination coverage amongst children aged 12 to 23 months has increased from 83.8% to 87.1%. Right. Mothers receiving ANC in the first trimester has increased from 70 in NFHS 5 to around 76.2 in NFHS 6. So there are many indicators which show that there has been tremendous increase in both antenatal care, postnatal care, that is maternal care, and as well as child health care. One more figure which I would like to quote is the encouraging progress that has also come in the child nutrition outcomes. So stunting among children under 5 years of age has declined substantially mm-hmm. from 35.5 to 29.3%. And also severe wasting has declined sharply from 7.7% to 5.2%. So this marked reduction in stunting and severe wasting prevalence, that provides strong evidence of improvement in nutritional transition and child health outcomes in India. And health insurance, again, financing scheme coverage, that has expanded significantly from 41% to 60.2% at the household level. Hmm. So this reflects the success of the government-led initiatives which aim at providing financial protection in healthcare, the flagship scheme such as Ayushman Bharat, Pradhan Mantri Jan Arogya Yojana, PMJ, that has played a pivotal role in increasing access to affordable healthcare services, particularly

0: for the vulnerable population.
1: So financial security in healthcare has been provided, as you're saying, for the vulnerable populations, for the people of lesser economic incomes, and also the benefits have reached last mile person. I mean, they have permeated all through the country.
0: Two programs I would like to mainly quote, which have really contributed to this transformation, and we are moving towards providing universal, affordable as well as universal health coverage. One is the Ayushman Bharat Health and Wellness Centers, now renamed as the Ayushman Arogya Mandirs. We have around 1.8 lakh Ayushman Arogya Mandirs spread across the country. They provide comprehensive primary care. So the focus is on providing comprehensive primary healthcare services to the citizens closer to their homes. So these health and wellness centers, they basically provide 12 packages. They not only cover the maternal and child health and adolescent health, but they also cover NCDs, communicable diseases, mental health, then oral health, geriatric care and palliative care. So basically, we have shifted from curative to preventive and promotive healthcare, rehabilitative and palliative healthcare. So that is the major shift. The second is, and this is for the providing comprehensive primary healthcare. Now, when we talk of secondary and tertiary care, then the Pradhan Mantri Jan Arogya Yojana comes in, wherein 5 lakh cashless health cover is provided per family per year for the secondary and tertiary care to the bottom 40% of the population, that is around 12 crore families. Okay. Apart from this, for reaching out to the vulnerable population, we also have the PM Janman program, then mobile medical units are run across the country in tribal areas and for the particularly vulnerable tribal groups, where we reach out to these population to provide last mile delivery of services. And then also we have programs like the free drug service initiative and the free diagnostics initiative, where free drugs and diagnostics are provided in free of cost in all the public health facilities. And overarching, we have the National Health Mission, which basically focuses on all the disease eliminations and achievement of the sustainable development goals, be it MMR or the under 5 mortality or the infant mortality or the neonatal mortality rate. So reaching our goals, SDG goals, and reducing maternal as well as infant mortality rates, and also focusing on disease elimination. And also now the focus has shifted towards NCDs also, because they are rising, the burden is rising.
1: Yes.
0: So focus has also shifted there.
1: So Aradhana ji, you know, spoke about growing confidence, growing faith in public healthcare facilities, and how your government's efforts have ensured last mile delivery. Now, can you tell me that, you know, in a vast country like India, to be able to deliver healthcare at such a massive level, what role has technology played? Has the technology development, has the digitalization that has taken place in the last 12 years, has that been a huge enabler?
0: Technology has emerged as a critical enabler by basically streamlining the service delivery using various digital platforms. One of the example is the telemedicine, the e-Sanjeevani, the teleconsultation that is then the e-Sanjeevani platform. It connects service providers and patients in hard to reach areas. So we have at the Ayushman Arogya Mandirs, we have the teleconsultation services. So doctors, medical officers, they connect to specialists at secondary and tertiary centers. So that actually has in a big way contributed towards reducing travel costs and hardships. Then we also have, for all the programs under National Health Mission, we have portals which track each and every patient.
1: Okay.
0: So just giving a few examples, like for the pregnant women, we have the Janani portal, wherein the ANC, postnatal care, and the entire pregnancy period of the pregnant woman is basically tracked. The high-risk pregnant women are tracked and till the institutional delivery, and then after postnatal care also tracking is done.
1: Okay.
0: Similarly, for immunization, providing the immunization to all the children, we have 11 vaccines for 12 vaccine preventable diseases. So these are being tracked through the UWIN portal.
1: Okay.
0: So each and every child is tracked. So if any child misses his or her doses, the SMS goes to the mother reminding her that she has to bring her child to the nearest health facility and get him or her immunized. So vaccinated. This is being done on a regular basis for tracking the vaccination of pregnant women as well as the children. Just to give you some figures, nearly 74.9 crore doses of vaccine have been administered and digitally tracked. And UWIN has recorded over 17.28 crore total vaccine registration. So of the infants, children, pregnant women. And similarly, for each of the diseases, we have portals, like for Nikshay portal for tracking each and every TB patient,
1: yes.
0: Nikush portal for tracking screening leprosy patients. For NCDs, non-communicable diseases, we have the NCD portal where screening of the 30-plus age population for hypertension, diabetes, oral, breast and cervical cancer is done. Okay. And they are regularly tracked. All these portals, we have around 40 programs under the National Health Mission. Hmm. And all these programs had their respective portals. Now we have integrated all of them and have launched the Swasth Bharat portal. Okay. Wherein through the ABHA ID, we would be able to track each and every patient, and the longitudinal health records would be created, and then basically continuum of care can be provided to the patient. As just if I give an example, there's yes. a person who has TB, and then the person had earlier was highly diabetic. So a TB person having diabetic is highly vulnerable. Okay. So you need to take care of both the diseases. So through this portal, one can easily track and know the health record of the person who has come for his or her services at the health facility. Uh-huh. So through these digital mechanisms, we are able to basically track the journey of each and every patient and basically give a life cycle approach and ensuring continuum of care.
1: So Aradhana ji, government has always had a saturation approach towards all the welfare schemes. So the strong progress we are seeing towards universal immunization coverage, or be it universal health insurance coverage, or equitable access to quality healthcare services across the country, it is very much in keeping with the ethos of the government of Sabka Vikas, Sabka Vishwas, would you say?
0: You are absolutely right. With the target of reaching out to the last mile, reaching out to the last citizen of the country and providing accessible, affordable and quality healthcare services. So we are not only focusing on providing healthcare services, having access to it, making it affordable, but also quality healthcare services.
1: Yes.
0: So we are also doing assessment of the public health facilities. Mm-hmm. There's a National Quality Assurance Standards, NQAS, where a certification is done and external assessors, they assess the public health facilities, whether they also interact with patients to, understand whether they have trust in the public health system and whether they are having access to quality healthcare system. And I'm happy to say that more than 60,000 health facilities in the country today are NQAS certified. Okay. So we are now focusing on providing quality services to the citizens of the country.
1: So Aradhana ji, there is improved delivery of all your schemes as this survey is indicating, be it Poshan Abhiyan, be it, Anganwadi. If we talk about children seem to be the focus, the foundational health, your government is giving a lot of stress on under the integrated child development services. So this nationwide effort, it is being done with a lot of collaboration at the local level?
0: The collaboration, basically the convergence at the grassroots level. If you can see that apart from the health department, we have convergence with various other departments. So these gains, they reflect sustained multi-sectoral and convergent efforts to address not only malnutrition through flagship collaborative initiatives, implemented by ministries of women and child development, health and family welfare is already there, education, Jal Shakti. So all these ministries together, they work. So the convergence at the grassroots level is the key to this progress. Anganwadi workers, ASHAs, ANMs, local administration, Panchayati Raj institutions, water and sanitation persons, community platforms, like we have the Jan Arogya Samitis, the village health and nutrition committees. So all these have worked together to improve the delivery and uptake of nutrition services, which have helped in reducing malnutrition. And various flagship programs of various ministries have also, due to this collaboration and community mobilization.
1: So all the challenges are being met collectively. Thank you so much, Aradhana ji, for this comprehensive discussion on the National Family Health Survey 6, on the outcomes and the progress that our health ecosystem has made and the way forward.
0: Thank you so much.
2: You were listening to a discussion on National Family Health Survey 6, key outcomes, challenges and way forward. The participants were Aradhana Patnaik, Additional Secretary and Mission Director, National Health Mission, Union Ministry of Health and Family Welfare, and Sonu Sood, Anchor. This program was produced and presented by the News Services Division of Akashvani.
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5: Good evening, this is Akashvani Kohima, now the news headlines. Minister Timjin Imna Along inaugurates 3PM Usha projects at Dimapur College, stressing skill-based education and shared development responsibility. Eastern Nagaland People's Organization expresses concern over Nagaland government's reported objection to Frontier Nagaland Territorial Authority Memorandum of Agreement signed on 5th February 2026. Myanmar President U Ming Aung Hlaing arrives in India on 5-day visit. Prime Minister Narendra Modi to share his thoughts with people of country and abroad in Mann Ki Baat on Akashvani. Lok Sabha MPS Supong Marin Jamil raises concern over slow progress of NHI DCL of Dimapur Kohima and Kohima to Jessamy Road projects. Union Minister Jitendra Singh launches AI-enabled CP Grams voice chatbot Samadhan Didi. Union Minister for Youth Affairs and Sports Dr. Mansukh Mandavia and Meghalaya Chief Minister Konrad K. Sangma inaugurates Integrated Hospitality and Sports Complex at JN Sports Complex in Polo, Shillong. Agriculture Minister Shivraj Singh Chauhan calls for nationwide Khet Bachao Abhiyan. NSE approves first strategic investment plan for Vishakhapatnam ITI cluster under PM Setu. DRI seizes over 24 kilograms of narcotic drugs and psychotropic substances in Kerala under Operation Chakravyuh. Deputy Commissioner Kohima revises traffic restrictions on National Highway 2 between Kohima and Mau, easing movement of essential services. Restriction now apply only to heavy vehicles with more than 10 wheels with immediate effect. That is all we have in this news headlines.
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6: Hey girls!
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5: Yatrikan, kripya dhyan de. 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